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1: Oh yeah, my people, correct one, e don show, and now who they run am? Na MTN. So you define enjoyment this independent season, my brother, look no further. Sake of say, MTN don't carry this correct better package. Come your doorstep this particular o'clock. And what will they talk about? 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Oh, my brother, ego sweet you.

not be small. 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You there for Lagos, go there, enjoyment for person month. It no make sense at all. You need to go experience some yourself. So make you come outside, conjoliment this Independence Day. 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If you want no more on how to get your tickets, shapali, go visit their Instagram or Twitter page for at MTNNG. I will call them again at MTNNG, or make you also go to their Facebook for MTN Nigeria. Now there you go get every way you need to know. Ngwanu, shapali. Independence Day, we go make sense. Now from Odogo Information Minister mouth, now you go hear them.

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6: Alright, National Bank Chukma Station, but this 95.1 Wazobia FM, and we see they on top of Japa Junction this morning, and we see get our guests, we join us live from Qatar, Mr. Kenny Ogidon, and he they tell us about freelance visa, because now the parts we will take enter Qatar. And then before we go that market, he don't tell us, he don't spend a month, and he may talk about Qatar ID. Say now one of the things that where you need to get we go help you to move around freely for inside Qatar. Before we go that break, they try to explain Qatar ID, waiting EB, the QID, Mr. Kenny.
7: Yeah.
6: Yeah.
7: Okay. I greet everybody again.
6: I greet you too.
7: Qatar ID is just now like as we did now, we did Nigeria too.
6: Yeah.
7: You must get the ID to recognize you. Like others, like people who come from Togo, Ghana, and the rest for Nigeria. It's okay. So your ID, all that way, then they call for their size, say, let's say, passe, you know, all those things. That's what it be for here. Your ID is a very strong ID for every national.
6: Okay.
7: Europe, Africans, and be you anybody. You must have it. No matter the billions where it probably come their country, because already them they are wealthy already. So I'm not sure so they need your money, because I know so you know that their own money won't come because there's money here and there's job opportunities here. You understand? So now me, I've been here now. It is a month and 2 days. Just still waiting for my ID because I went through medicals. So after your medicals, when you obtain your ID card, then you cannot go out.
6: So but for I, now, I say that you're not going out like this. You know they come out like this.
7: No, I'm going. No. And that's what I'm saying. I'm going out because I'll go on my Nigerian passport. Anywhere I'm going to, I must have my passport.
6: Okay.
7: My passport must all anywhere you are going to, everybody in the country, with your whether your national passport or their QID, you must have one. You can't just go on the street where you know any of those
6: to
7: things.
6: Identify yourself.
7: To identify yourself. Once you don't have, they will not even allow you go home. They will not do anything. You go straight to the station. Then that's from where if you call anybody.
6: Okay. So, we go. How long did this whole process, how long it take you?
7: For me now to obtain my visa.
6: Yes. So, this freelance visa, how long did it take you to get here? My dear,
7: me, I wanna let you. Me, I gave them my money. I gave them my money on the 7th or 8th of August. I got my visa by 16th.
6: 8th of August. You can't get your visa yes, on the 16th of August.
7: That's yes.
6: Okay.
7: So it was fast. It was fair, and I didn't pay because when the person were even introduced to me. But based on what I don't face before,
6: yeah.
7: You know, I don't want to waste my money again.
6: Mm.
7: And I told them, because they gave me the figures, and I told them that it's not about the money. If you know what you are doing, they're genuine. Don't worry yourself. Let me see my visa, and I'll make my confirmation. I'll just balance your money.
6: Okay.
7: And that was it.
6: Okay,
7: and
6: but you make initial deposit.
7: Yes. Okay. I mean, initial deposit. Yes. So... And that was it. They just asked for my passport page. After that, nothing again. No, show me your bank statement. No, wanting. Everything was just at ease. Okay. Only what they...
6: Okay, so the only requirement on your passport page, right? That's all.
7: Finish. That's it.
6: No bank statements. Just passport.
7: Nothing.
6: Page. And your passport photo call?
7: Yes.
6: Okay.
7: That's it. Uh-huh. With blue background. You understand?
6: Okay.
7: That's it. Then just call to them.
6: What is the validity where they on top of the visa where you get?
7: My own, I get 2 years.
6: 2 years.
7: You get 2 years. Yes.
6: Is it multiple entry?
7: Multiple entry. That is why my own mine is not missing. My own are missing. Missing means you where they come apply for work.
6: Okay, missing.
7: You understand? Uh-huh. Mm-hmm. Missing. MASON.
6: Okay.
7: That's what on my own passport.
6: Okay.
7: So once from immigration from airport, when they see say missing, they know it in whether it be carpenter, whether it be bricklayer, whether it be tiler, whether it be builder, in all those they know what it is now. So by the time they're issuing your ID, they know what they're going to put on it as they boss. Once you have your ID, forget, you are good to go. You can even go and search for job on your own.
6: Okay.
7: You know, so, but they have them age limits for jobs.
6: Okay.
7: Yes, age limits. Age, that one, they are very, very, very strict on that.
6: Okay.
7: A man of 50 years cannot do a job of a 30-year-old guy or a 30-year-old lady or a 25-year-old guy or a 25-year-old girl. Do you understand? So now, like my age, now me, I'm above 50.
6: Okay.
7: So the only thing for our own age like that, where we say if you want, just catch up once, you come into their transport system.
6: Okay.
7: Yes.
6: Okay.
7: That is where you just make it big. These ones now, you can ask, depend on how you can, you perform. Every month, you can get up to 4,000, 3,005 reals. Do you understand?
6: How much would that
7: be? When you convert that one to Nigerian money, we're talking roughly about 1.92 million.
6: Monthly.
7: You understand? Monthly.
6: So you don't start your driving test since you arrived?
7: Yes. My driving test cost me 4,000.
6: Okay.
7: 4,000. So they have VIP and they have normal government driving course. Normal driving course for government.
6: Okay.
7: As some people,
6: hold on, Mr. Ken, will they come back, please?
4: Will they

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2: Hey, time no be our friend at all. Oh. 30 minutes already don't work up past 7 o'clock for inside the studio here. And I know say plenty people get questions where they would like to ask Mr. Kenny Ogidon this morning for this katamata. Chai. All right, what we go do? We say we go fit at least make we fit take even if now one or two calls I beg, or if you send message for here. Meanwhile, if you need more information about this, if you go our WhatsApp channel, okay, to get more information about okay, once you request for the link, you go get that sent to you via WhatsApp. But 0908-743-0755 now we WhatsApp number. 0908-743-0755 now we WhatsApp number. We don't want to be the only person where they ask Mr. Kenny question this morning. I beg. We don't want to be the only person where they ask him question so that you said we'll get opportunity to ask him. Hello, good morning to you.
3: Good morning, sweet Susanna.
2: Morning.
3: Yeah. This kata.
2: Yeah.
3: The living cost there, is it so expensive or?
2: Oh, affordable. Okay.
3: Yes, affordable. So now what thing I want?
2: Ask Mr. Kenny, okay.
3: Ask me that. And you know, by November, you are going there, so... Let me know my arrangement and every other thing.
2: No problem.
3: Okay.
2: Mr. Kenny. Hello, Mr. Kenny. Mr. Kenny, the else?
4: No, you can't hear, you know.
2: Okay, so somebody they ask, say, waiting with the yes. Cost of living for Qatar, is they affordable or be they expensive?
4: When you say cost of living, it's only our own food.
2: Okay.
4: You know, our own food. They are even their per liter of food here. And then we should also reach 300 naira.
2: Okay.
4: Mm-hmm.
2: So are you saying then, that their food costs are be which one?
4: Yeah, no, what I mean is a food cost. They are made. That's the only thing. Because once you go any stop, you won't buy, maybe you won't buy our gari, you won't buy our beans.
2: Mm.
4: Like me when I come, I pack and where we come, you know, but it don't finish because a lot of other Nigerians who I meet for the beauty where I come, I better give me small thing, I better give me small, give me a goosey, give me this one, give me that one. So a lot of things that I bring fish, smoked fish, I bring gari, I bring a lupo. I bring crayfish, I bring palm oil, you know. And that palm oil, if you say, if you won't bring them, you go first froze them. You go froze where. You go block.
2: Mm.
4: You understand? Anything liquid, I don't want them. Now from airports, they go come out them here. Even if you escape them from Niger, once you don't hear, they'll come out them. You know? So, cost of living is fine. Clothes, kind of expensive though, but it depends. That one a normal thing. As for a starter,
2: okay. What about rent?
4: You must come
2: because clothes are just rent. Secondary. Rent,
4: yes,
2: feeding.
4: Rent now, yeah, rent now. Like I said, if you they come before you finish your medicals and go for any training you won't go for, you must get money at least for like 2 months rent.
2: Okay,
4: do you understand? So that as they go for your medicals, you don't sort your house rent, then all small money will take the feed yourself. So like my own, because of the food what I bring, I've not spent like that. Now when my food just go down, I begin to spend. Because when I was coming, total BT and $500, I had extra 500.
2: Okay.
4: You understand? For myself. So that one, I just was true for airports. Okay, you come with money, then the rest. Minor.
2: Okay.
4: Just enter the system. Know how they do their thing. You know? Yeah, no, be corrupt country. Anything we do, if you say, well, I smart them, police will carry you.
2: Mm.
4: Police will carry you. Just follow their law. Okay. They don't fight here. They don't steal here. You know? No, you know, for the world where you say, Qatar get criminal record. No, even if anything's happening, they will not allow you to know. They will not allow you to know. If anything is happening, we are guarding. Nobody like Nigeria, which is something happens, everybody don't carry video. You don't the video. Once they catch you with that, you are in for it. You are in for it. Go your way. Now walk, you don't the walk. Face your walk. You close.
2: Hello?
4: Then they gather for this place. So all you need is just for people where if you say would like one come, anything you want to present for your pertaining your documents, let everything be original. Let everything be original. No fake passport, no fake documents. As you be, what you claim to be, your date of birth, very important, must correspond within your passport. Anything we write, we send to them one day. Because you are sending your documents from there. They are not that they are issuing it from Nigeria. They are sending your documents here. So now from here, they will just look at under 1 to 10 days. Once they are satisfied with it, they will just send an email. Once they send you the email, they will say you send your visa page. Then on arrival, they stamp you in.
2: Okay.
4: So you don't have any problem. It's a very, very good very, very good country. Just come here and respect yourself. Now what you there about?
2: Make we take another call.
4: Well, take...
2: Hello? Okay.
0: Hello?
2: Yeah.
0: Good morning.
2: Morning.
0: Okay. What I want to ask is to know the cost of the package just to go there. That is the what the agent will collect. That is the total package from Nigeria to that.
2: Okay. Are you sure you want to do that
0: right
2: on
0: contact,
2: radio?
0: The right contact, and the right contact to use.
2: He can't do that on radio, Oga. You know, if you do that one on radio, no vex. Anyways, if you need that, you go fit to contact, maybe send a message, and then you go get that one. Let me ask our brother, say truck driver work, how he be for there? Caregiver and nurse assistant, how he be for there?
4: Those ones are plenty money they call, so for those kind of people, they won't come for that one. The one they have, they call, it gets one they call living. You will live, if you will stay with them. Some people have contract for 1 year, they go deal with them for the house. Some people, they depend on what you sign with them. You understand? Mostly, if you can cook other national food, you know?
2: Yeah.
4: Other nationals, their food, maybe Moroccan, Egyptian, Iraqi them, if you can cook their Saudi Arabia, everybody here is scattered, is everybody all over the world with the year. Everybody. Leave your country, come hustle, what if you get, gather yourself and just go back to where you're coming from. They will not give you stay. They will not give you their passport. You understand? All you need to do every year, like a month to your expiry date of your ID. You go there, you go and renew your ID, you pay their money, you get a new ID. Once another year come again, you go there, you do the same thing. You know, and that thing, they follow, they're the same for their record. You understand? And at every point in time, they monitor you. They monitor everybody. Everybody here. Like I said, there's nothing you can do here. If you say one, outsmart anybody, you're not going to walk.
2: Okay.
4: So anybody don't get that mindset, say they come, you won't come, come here, you go. When those people say, when they come, and then when they call others, they say, Katana is a very, very lovely country. Okay. It's a very, very lovely country. At least, like I said, it's far, far better than where we come from. Where you have a system that works. Do you understand? And again, where the things sweet pass, we say anything you have, if you like, make $200 million here. Now, waiting, tax free. Now, tax free. They're not collecting anything from you. All you need to do, anything we pertain to their government, you go there, you go and pay. You go and pay. No, let them come, they say they want, because they will give you, after that 1 month, they can give you, another extra week. Then after that time, you now start paying. You'll be paying 15 riyal 15 riyal. You pay him 15 riyal, will pay him. When it comes as with this person, okay, so that this morning will be after. That's when they will now come after you. They don't need to look for you on the street. They don't need to. They don't wait for you for streets. Because your information, the system, all they need, once your face come out, it tally with your fingerprint, everything. Go, my people, before Nigeria go reach that place, I'm not sure say in the next 500 years.
2: I doubt.
4: Not beside this, where my country,
2: what,
4: my dear.
2: By 2027, now you go see us. When you hear about Nigeria, you go know say no be the Nigeria where you live.
5: You go
2: that.
5: One come back.
2: You go one leave Qatar come back. Don't worry. Wait for us. 2027, we are coming.
4: I see people like you because
2: people come
4: up
2: for Lagos. When they come Lagos, they say, "Oh wow, Lagos don't change." It don't be like, "Oh wow,
4: who change them?
2: Wow,
4: who change them?
2: Who change them? Which that's so we go
4: change
2: them
4: with the hunger with the everywhere. Who change them? My sister, don't deceive yourself.
2: 2027, we will shock you. We shock
4: you. No, make they can shock others. Don't be mean as they can shock.
2: They
4: can shock others.
2: My dear, this your kata. We go see our Nigeria.
4: Yeah, make a boy day.
2: Make it our Nigeria.
4: Anyway, my own is just that anything we everybody want do, just put God first. Yeah. You know, just put God first because. That thing when they always talk, say, then they follow people. That's in Narilo. They tell you, I'm telling you, here now, you know, say now, you don't pass water now. So I don't want to join now, Mokusan, whether they go jump past the water, may come in the best way. Where the person
2: they control people, you know? They say, people let you be control people, come back.
4: No, from my own side, no, you don't finish my side, you don't go far. Front. Yeah, front. I swear to God. Forget it. It's not different. So all I always say Europe. The only thing they don't have here, and I just know. Do you understand? But any other thing,
2: okay.
4: You know, there's snow here.
2: Mm.
4: You know, desert. Like my yes, now the desert. Like one of my neighbors, I was telling me, I was I want for now, and I will see what I even do. So where they come from? Rain to fall everywhere. That's why I want to see the rain. The guy was telling me that he has been here now for almost 2.5 years. He never even seen rain one day.
2: Wow.
4: I did tell you. He never seen rain one day. I'm telling you.
2: That's serious.
4: You know?
2: Okay.
4: It's very nice. It's a nice place. Just not that. No, the only people I got advice now, people will be say, you won't come. Get them for mind. Anything where they do for Nigeria, where you say, you know, you say, good at. If you can't come the system, like the question you asked me, say truck driving, caregiver,
2: yes,
4: my dear,
2: yeah.
4: People, nursing, all those ones, people are really, really cashing out on it. People are cashing out.
2: Mm.
4: Like one now, there's one, that like now, this one you said, this caregiver now. You want to know how to, drive, your CV, you don't go high with that.
2: Wow.
4: So instead for the house, instead make the people where they work with, make them collect driver, they know collect driver.
2: So that
4: you will be the one going to the market, you drive.
2: So they go pay you money for this. Man,
4: you are talking about 6,000. I said, my dear people, we don't come. That's why I was saying, I didn't mean that I don't come. I come early, you know, like my 20s.
2: Yeah.
4: That's right. So you get time frame. You say you go work rich now. This kind of work they no go give you. That kind of work they no give. But Nigerians, you know how we now. We must always want because now for your health, now then they look. That's why they bring all those medicals. If they know, so which you won't come for, you will feed you and for so period without any stress. And they like people coming to their country. Maybe say you come healthy, you well when you come. So as they come out for their country, you must. They will back. Go your house.
2: We need to go, Mr. Kenny. 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

0: She wants sassy right here. 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
1: Get that from my way, idiot. Madam, let me have my food, please.
0: Oh, boy, now.
2: Wow.
0: Oh, boy, this food sweet. 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

All right, Nation about Chukma Station, but it's 95 for Bud Razobe FM. Sorry, time no day enough for us to get enough of Mr. Kenny. Sorry. No worry, we'll go bring him back again. When he does start to walk. Because now in see they doing driving tests, okay. So in the probation or something. No, he's saying they're doing driving tests. And so once they don't do driving tests finish and the medicals finish and once he starts work, he's saying he'll start to work next month. Okay, so by the time when he starts work. When he don't work him, maybe like that kind of 1 month, work him 2 months, we go bring him again. Yes, so. Making God give us updates. Yes, how far? How far he don't be to you? Mm-hmm. How far to you now? Where he don't start to work now? How far to you? So he go give us updates, okay? So hopefully next Saturday, we go get special contact, talk to us for the UK-owned Global Talent, okay? So you go get to hear more about Global Talent Visa. Waiting in there about... You will be and it, now actually something will be say people will they into maybe artisans to skills and people you know you go get to know how you go also feed benefits you okay but that not till next Saturday hopefully we'll get our experts who will come follow us here. And please Mr. Kenny no be travel agent too please he don't talk amo he's not a travel agent he don't tell you as in take region he's just somebody will follow the Qatar free freelance visa, what they call missing, we ain't take good year. So it's just him talking to us about Alpha, just in case you get somebody where they blow breeze for your ear about the matter. Say, CCC, make you know, say, okay, oh, okay, now like this, see, they go, that's, we just wanted to clear the air, just in case somebody they tell you about them, and this now, waiting the day about. Just that time, no permit us. To feed you all of that. This is our food matter like this now, Chai. Hmm. And I get plans to drag your throat this morning. I get plans to drag your throat this morning, no. Chai. Okay, so the one where I go feel wrong for you, means I don't go wrong the one where I've been planned for you. I've been planned one sweet plantain porridge, yeah. If you cook this plantain porridge, just know, say, you don't go ever cook plantain porridge the same way again. And this one, a mixture of ripe plantain and unripe plantain. Oh!

0: night and we don't show back and we don't enter what we they call the Indomie time. Time for you today, creative and winner. Time for you where we picking where they between 4 and 12 years to win big this very cajad level where Indomie don't drop for ground like this. So nobody first time where they don't do where they do this one, they don't do season 1, season 2, 3, 4, 5, 6, 7, 8, 9, 10, and this now season 11. Woo! Indomie fan club. Now they carry this better one come and they call them Team Up. Team your Team Up Craft Competition. Yes, no. Team Yourself Up Craft Competitor. Now they call this particular one and it don't start since 2016. They count to reach now plenty Nigerian children where they between the age 4 and 12 years don't carry Indomie cartons, Indomie wrapper, Indomie seasoning sachets. They don't use and build plenty things, robots, tractors, sheep, and they don't win cash prizes them and plenty gifts. And this season 11, you know, do waiting, you know, they waiting, you know, go miss them because if we miss them, you go miss money. As people don't win for the last seasons, they go also win for this season where they don't keep for granted like this. So you will be picking where they there, where they listen to me now, and you there between age 4 and 12 years. Ha ha. If you see Indomie, no, just come out your eye. That Indomie empty carton, Indomie, what do they call them? Indomie wrapper, empty wrapper, and Indomie seasoning sachets. Yes. The empty ones, they say, make I draw you hand for ESA waiting. Opportunity there for grand for you to use and take win big. Biggest. Make you know they throw them again. No. Indomie say, make you know they throw them again. So if you use and take craft your dream. So parents, as you're picking, waiting be your dream. Waiting be your dream. If they say, like Dr. Fateye want to be a pediatrician, her dream want to not to be a pediatrician. Ikeoluwa Excellency, Ikeoluwa say, she now waiting, she talk, she
1: call herself Excellency.
0: So Excellency, Ikeoluwa now, she now Excellency. We don't know whether she want to be a governor.
1: A president.
0: Okay, now, may she go craft her dream. Indomie say, ask your pekin, waiting be your dream. Don't let their dream go to waste. Indomie say make you use their empty cartons. Make you use Indomie empty cartons. Indomie.

0: sachet or make you use Indomie the wrapper. If you use either of them separate, or make you join all of them together to use and craft their dream. On top of this, what they call team yourself up. Craft competition where Indomie they carry come season 11. Gifts go day, cash gifts go day for you to win. And now, two ways your picking go tefi enter this competition. One way where your picking go tefi enter this competition now, through waiting Indomie fan club school category. Indomie fan club school category, that is if their school where your picking they go, all right, they registered for Indomie fan club, then your picking go fit to submit in craft through in school. That means to say, once he don't gather all these empty cartons of Indomie, he gather empty wrapper of Indomie, he gather empty sachets of Indomie, use them, they create something where they're very creative. You can carry them, go submit them through in school for Indomie fan club. Me school must today register though for Indomie fan club. But if in school no they register, they say no worry. Another number two way where your picking go definitely join body for this Indomie team up your craft competition. Be say when I go do I'm through Indomie Tables fan club app. Indomie Tables fan club app. You go carry that to your phone, all right, and go your Play Store, all right, or Apple Play Store. 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Okay, now. As you don't see them now, you go come do waiting. You go come download them. Then you go open them. Open the Indomie Tables Fan Club app. As you open them, you go where they call Play Zone. Play Zone. Then you go see competition. Tap on that competition. Then you go come do, you go come see team yourself up. Team yourself up competition. Then you go come tap on participate. Step four, be say they will come ask you question for there. All the question, all the details where they ask you, make you feel them. Then you go come upload photo of the things them, those big things them, those beautiful crafts them, where you're picking, don't use empty Indomie seasoning wrapper and empty Indomie carton say crafts, okay? They'll call upload them for you, for upload them for that place. Minimum of 2 photo, maximum of 5 pictures. Minimum of 2 pictures, maximum of 5 pictures. That means to say, you know if you submit past 5 pictures, and you know if you submit less than 2 pictures, and then once you don't upload them, you can click on submit. Once where you don't submit, the app go tell you say they review your craft. If they approve them, you go see congratulobia. Yeah. If they not approve them, they say make you no worry. Say that no be the end of story, because say the app go see tell you say you get chance to take you do waiting to take you try again. So if they not approve them, you see fit to try again. But once they approve your own, they give you congratulobia. Now you go come go they spread the gospel, the work don't start. You go door to door, phone call to phone call. Any stranger where you see for you go say vote for me. They share the link they give them. So. Share them like the gospel. Mm-hmm. Share them like the gospel. Share them everywhere. Mm-hmm. Anywhere where you see enemy, everybody, all your classmates, everybody. Family WhatsApp, church WhatsApp, mox WhatsApp. Mm-hmm. You go create flyer. They share them. They share the link. Say vote for me. Say voting door open. When voting door open like that, notification go come. Say voting door open. Your craft don't go live with that for voting. Then you go come do it. Begin to share that unique voting link. Share and give everybody. Send them to everybody. Tell them make them vote for your picking craft. So make them vote. And the more likes where that craft gets, the higher way your chance go there for you to win. Mm-hmm. All right. And when the voting period don't complete, the craft will get the highest like. Now you go win. Now you go win. Scholarship day to win. Money day to win. Tablet day to win. Voucher day to win. Bicycle. Mm-hmm. Indomitables coins. And plenty more day for your picking and yourself to your picking to win. Remember, 8-4. Waka go reach 8-12. Now then go fit to participate for this one way Indomie call. Indomie waiting. Team yourself up craft competition. man, I get question for you. Three pikin dem go carry waiting, go carry, go win better things from Indomie. Indomie get this very beautiful goodie bag. Somebody see send me message today, say, in the tank us, say we pick him, he don't come carry his own. If you see the gift, my dear, you go to rush the answer this question. Children, come me now, send me WhatsApp message. As you call me, I go give a question. WhatsApp, you go answer for WhatsApp. Question number one. First, just call me. If you call me, I go ask you question. Right. Yes, because I don't want to expo. You call me, I go ask you question. 020-127-70951. 020-127-70951. Children, yeah, near radio. Let's go. Where you? Hello.
1: Thank you, good morning.
0: Good morning. How are you?
1: Fine, thank you.
0: What's your fine name?
1: My name is Divine.
0: Divine. How old is Divine?
1: 12 years, ma'am.
0: 12 years old. All right. Yeah, Divine, did you listen to the gist where I just gist you finished now about Indomitables fan club?
1: Yes, ma'am.
0: All right. I get a question for you. Are you there?
1: Yes, ma'am.
0: All right. So the first question what I get for you. Please don't call our WhatsApp number now, please.
1: Hello, ma.
0: Oh yeah, they get a question for you. Okay, so the question what I get to ask you this morning, which season of Indomie Team Up Your Craft competition be this one? Which season be this?
1: Season 11.
0: Yay! Divine! You get on season 11. Ay, give us your number. Drop it.

0: you see, say, if you get a degree, if you get certificate, the employer, they will still want to know what you fit do, which kind of skill you get, which kind of problem you fit solve. If you work with other people, now that kind of gap with this Lagos employability support project, they try and address. So the, for the past 1 year, we've trained like 1,500 young people.
1: 1,500.
0: Yeah.
1: Wow.
0: Exactly. Yeah.
1: Okay.
0: So across like three sectors, we trained them on that trade, recycling, and then ICT.
1: Okay.
0: And this time around, we want to extend them to
1: okay, another 500 young people. Make we come back, we go get more gist. I say no touch that time. Make you no touch. Make we sharply enter market. We dey come back.
2: Make you no touch. For every street, every junction, every community, something they happen.
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2: 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My country people, I don't come again, oh. Na me be your informate minister. I don't carry better gist come give una. And this one na from Nescafe. You know say normally everybody get vibe. Some people get taste, get style, go get rhythm join body. Some love amapiano, while others like reggae Afrofusion. Some they chase adventure, while others just they live their life jeje. Some they dress with a pop of color, while others just they keep them clean and simple. 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Nescafe, my coffee, my vibe. My country people, I don't come again, oh. Now, me be your informate minister. I don't carry one better correct gist con give una. This one, it come from Nescafe. You know, say normally people get vibe, they get style, go get taste, they get reading to you join body. Some people love amapiano, others like reggae Afrofusion. Some they chase adventure, while others just they live jeje. 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Now how your world go take the better, oh. Nescafe, my coffee, my vibe.

0: All right, and then we don't show back. We see there here on top, your number on Chukma Station, 95 come on, Wazobe FM, 18 minutes. That does through better work up past 10 o'clock, four inside the studio. And we there on top, I won't walk with Lagos State Employment Trust Fund, that na LSCTF, Tandagdig before we back on top of them. And we get the lead, this morning inside the studio, where they join us live, we get the program's lead for Obsidian Advisory Africa, that na Etimbuk Ikpeme. They join us to follow us yan on top of employability support projects where they do for young Lagosians. And then before we go that break, you don't hear and say, since where they start, you say they don't empower over 1,500 Nigerian youth, and then they on top to empower 500 for the next phase. What did they do before we go that break? So this extension now, this extension phase, what are they do now? When I want empower another 500 young people, what to make and different from the ones they want I don't do before, and why even they important?
1: Okay, thank you for that question, Sean. The thing is, say the work, still plenty work still there for us to do. Because say we don't train 1,500 people, we never have to reach plenty people like that.
0: Yeah.
1: There are lots of youth that still need this. Okay. Lots of people still need to learn skills. They still need to, you know, enter the job market. Okay. And this is what we are trying to do. So this particular time, we are focused on ICT and digital skills, because the world of work, it don't change. Almost every business today, they won't use digital platforms.
0: Yeah.
1: Businesses, they find people where you make products online, where you market products online. And they find people where you create content, where you design graphics, where you analyze data, where you manage social media, and if you use technology to solve problems for their businesses. So we don't want young people to only they use technology as consumers. We want them to become people where you make money. They feel build their careers through this technology, and that's now why we want to train another 500 people to give them access to this opportunity.
0: Okay, all right, and then this training now, when did they start and for how long?
1: It starts for October 12th, and it's going to be for like 4 weeks.
0: 4 weeks,
1: and so, then
0: okay,
1: yeah,
0: and then what? You'll be wanting something.
1: After the 4 weeks training, they will now go ahead for 3 months internship. We go give them job for about 3 months where they get paid. They will get practice working in the land for that 4 weeks of training.
0: Okay. Who fit apply for this?
1: Anybody fit apply. As far as say you date between 18 and 35 years, okay, and they live for Lagos.
0: Okay.
1: You get your LASRA ID. Okay. Then the opportunity is for you.
0: Where this application don't open already, I be never open.
1: You don't get open.
0: Where?
1: So LSCT.
0: Okay. Yeah.
1: LSCT is, they work with various vocational training centers like Obsidian Advisory Africa, CBL, Scallop Media, Next Factory. So what we supposed to be say, just go look for their websites and you'll register or follow them on their Instagram pages or even LSCT itself. You definitely get access to the opportunity.
0: Okay, and are free? Abi, they need to pay for them?
1: Nah, absolutely free. The program is sponsored by the German and Swiss government.
0: Okay.
1: The LSCT has been implementing partners, yes.
0: Now, virtual, I mean, a physical training?
1: Fully physical. So across
0: they're going to resume for that place, any of the center. Okay.
1: Yeah.
0: All right. So now for them to go LSCTF portal, go register.
1: Yes, LSCTF portal or any of the vocational training centers we have mentioned. Next Factory, CBL, Obsidian Advisory Africa itself, Scallop Media, 8 Gear. You could get access to it, yeah.
0: People will get any form of disability if you also apply.
1: Yes. Okay. So, for us, people with disabilities are very, very important to us.
0: Okay.
1: Because they take them as priority. Okay. We believe that they should be able to get the same opportunity like every other person. So if you're a person, no matter the gender or disability, just go ahead and apply. Just come with the willingness to learn, commitment and interest in developing yourself, and then you're good.
0: Any qualification?
1: no qualification at all, but most importantly, at least get SSC.
0: Okay. Okay. Most importantly, make you get SSCE. Okay. And now for 4 weeks. Each day go start for like when, close when. Get idea. They go resume what time, close what time, per day, when they come.
1: They depend on the vocational training center, but 9 a.m. at least through to 4 to 3 p.m.
0: When be the deadline for this registration?
1: 30th of September.
0: Ah, it don't show finish. So that's in 4 days' time.
1: Yes.
0: Now, so that, in that, another 4 days, it don't close. The registration exactly. Don't close. All right, so you will not know where to go. At LSETF. 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All right, go there for Instagram, LinkedIn, Facebook, TikTok, X app. You go see the link for the bio there and just apply. 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All right, apply before you go close on the 30th. We go come back when we come back from this break. Tim Book go see there here with us. No touch this dial.
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1: 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Who will become Nigeria's next Kellogg Superstar? 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
2: Oh yeah, my people, correct one, Idoncho, and now who they run amon? Now MTN. So you define enjoyment this independent season, my brother, look no further. Sake of say, MTN don't carry this correct better package. 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Oh, my brother, ego sweet you, no be small. 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Ngwanu, sharply. Independence Day, we go make sense. Now from Odogo Information Minister mouth, now you go hear them.
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6: All right, time don't reach for us to do bye. But Madam Etimbook.
7: I did here.
6: Somebody asked one question just quickly. Asara, me say when this program will start and when it will finish. Aminat.
7: The program will start on the 12th of October and will end in November.
6: All right. 12th of October, end in November. I mean, I hope she don't answer your question. And I hear we will say very big thanks to you and kudos to what you they do for this Obsidian Advisory Africa. Una, well done. Mm-hmm. People are doing well.
7: Thank you.
6: God will continue to uphold so and uplift Una. Una, thanks a bunch.
7: Thank you.
6: You're welcome. All right, and I want to say a big thanks to all of now. We don't stay with us since 6 o'clock. From Mommy Gio is what? I'm noticing something, but I will say it later. Mommy Gio, from you too.
8: From Mommy Gio to all of us, we did for Nigeria and Obodo, the world. I say, I greet you now, making a day well and making a enjoy now weekend. Where?
6: Joy Giver.
9: From Joy Giver to the world and to Lagos, especially. Bye.
6: Uche Wanyocha. Uche Wanyocha.
9: What's up, Tutukwano? You good? You good?
6: What's the truth they give you, Chop?
9: What?
6: Yeah, I didn't wait in appropriate places.
9: But you see, say they touch this.
6: Look at your hips. No, I feel like playing that song. Hips don't lie.
9: It is hipsing. I've always been hippie.
6: No. Ever since.
9: But I'm not a hippopotamus.
6: The time where David did your life, you don't notice your hips. Your hips were not telling the truth that time.
9: I used to wear that merigold.
6: No, your hips, they lie those days. Ever since truth came into your life, your hips, so they lie again.
9: So what are you saying? Are you saying he's...
6: Let me ask you, waiting to no, they give you
9: we are just we are praising the Lord.
6: This praise, walai.
9: Lift up your hands.
6: A lot of people go like to lift their hands the way you are choose and lifting your hands.
9: Then choose your hands. Oh, you understand me. So that's
6: okay, it be ish.
9: So we don't
6: and the hips go they broad.
9: No, ish. No. You can't be like you people should not corrupt radio. See, this is no. You can't be like pushing.
6: Now I get it. Soft and succulent. And then hips go they broad.
9: wait. This guy actually they touch in a touch
10: very soft and succulent.
9: Hello. You mean ish.
10: What if it is?
6: Uche. You don't say me and you be the change for that year. Look at you.
9: He gone long like Todd Milan Bridge.
6: Uche now has thunder thighs. Uche now has thunder thighs.
9: Joy, nowhere. Mona call it good.
6: See your thighs. Your thighs. Thick thighs.
9: No, this thigh is what they call Ogada Gidi Gidi. You understand? When I go,
6: Ijiana Bamba. Ijiana Bara Jukes and back.
9: When I come like this. That's why you don't joke with me. You don't joke with me.
6: Thick thighs, Aja Bamba.
9: He wake up in the morning. He don't focus. I say, why look? He say mirror. Don't go. What's this?
6: I'm gonna drink my own bamba. Let me go and use my own thick thighs and bamba.
9: You are thicker than I am.
6: Now to look for what I want to take the glory. Bamba now.
9: Me and no.
6: Where am I going to bamba for now with my thick thighs?
9: You want a bamba? Let's.
6: I want to go and do igbim.
9: What's igbim is?
6: Now you talk about.
9: No, it means no.
6: Now you talk about. I want to go and do igbim.
9: There are types of prayers. There are prayers that you clap your hand.
6: I will clap your hand like this.
9: Oh God, hey God, come they go. Eat blood of Jesus. Oh, but Jesus, what is this? This, oh my God, Uzo, you don't, ooh, two. Uzo, two again. Uzo, I said two to you.
6: Now you talk with your mouth.
9: Did you hear what they are doing? I said there are different kind of prayers. And I wanted to say they are dancing prayers. They are
10: clapping prayers.
6: I said we used to clap like this.
9: No, I don't know what you are clapping for. Clap. You never read the scripture. Oh, clap your hands.
6: Holy people. Shout out.
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9: 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Okay. 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

0: Lagos, Nigeria. Say you day of man.
1: Yeah, the shaka day.
0: Business season now. We don't have any market. We don't have that ember. So if you want us to make money to buy rice for our, you know, after if company make money, go
2: us,
0: we'll be able to buy, you know, carry rice and one or two tons. Welcome to Saturday Workers.
2: Yeah,
0: bro. Are you here? I said, who is in the garden?
2: Hey, little fine boy.
0: Hey, who is in the garden?
3: Hey, great fine boy.
2: Yes,
0: which kind of school?
2: Yes,
0: yes, yes. And they come on a common.

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2: 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I beg to differ. This one, now the tournament of champions. Oh yeah, now my people, yes, I don't bring better informate come for owner. Yes, so this better one now from Sinomat Otter Store. 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I go like tell you say their bulb na 99 naira if they go for their flashlights in corner 699 naira. 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

0: Lagos, Nigeria, welcome back to one of radio's biggest, sweetest. Give me some water, girl, Gangalicious. Give me some. Why don't I go to school?
1: Ogbonge.
0: Ogbonge to
1: Swagalicious.
0: Why something get something pass power? You know, powers.
1: The Indaboski.
0: Oh, no, Pahoze is a very small. I want to try my powers.
1: Okay.
0: Shall we? That'd be nice thing, release their powers. Release.
1: Release it.
0: Lagos, welcome back. My name is Oche Wayocha. In case you don't know what that meant, I don't tell you, say this season, a season of business. When, you know, everywhere now, you're going to be advert. Yeah, no verse. But we get very, very important parting. You all know, say we start some things last week, you know, on top of the show. And I know they are alone. Quick. Make I tell my people where the studio, may they represent quickly the in-house representatives. House of Rep.
1: Oh, yeah, no, Odogu, you said, you know, say, House if, of Rep. You know, say, if one child they decide, Odogu, they decide. Not banker. You not get as you want be.
0: Man, not talk something. Okay.
1: You get the point.
0: Mommy Gio.
2: Mommy Gio.
0: For your mind now. For your mind.
2: Yes.
0: Mommy Gio.
2: I call it like that.
0: In the next 2 years.
1: What are we talking now? What are we talking?
0: All right, you don't hear, and like I TikTok, Saturday Waka, you know, saying a three Sengmenge legged show. We get the Saturday Waka relationship gist, Saturday Waka marriage talk, Saturday Waka counseling. So, anytime you hear all those ones, you don't already know what they represent. But I don't want to waste too much time because we don't really get time like that. We think say we get time. We know we never talk since that we came. Now, make I know. Some people will be say, remember waiting with discussion last week. Why? Because today we dey get to get doctor them for inside the studio. One already show presence. The other be like they good. Exactly. So as it be like this, you know, we go start the conversation with the doctors in time. But for me to know, say you remember the thing where we dey talk, I go take like 10 to 15 people call na just one minute. Tell me, waiting we start last week. Waiting be that discussion. What we start last week. And waiting you learn from there. No talk more than this. You know, we didn't get time. Okay? So choose. You go call the number. Sharp.
1: 0201. No time to waste time like this. 0201-277-0951. Or the second will be 0201-465-7180.
0: And if you send a message on top of the WhatsApp number, call them
1: 090-8743-0755.
0: For 1 minute, one by each, just call me sharp. Tell me, Uche, this now we start last week. You get reason why they tell you, make you talk, so that we go build the place where we go today. Go wear hand glove. Oh. Some of them have fight me, but I didn't send you. Mm-hmm. If we fight finish, we go still come back together. You are the one we are waiting for. Okay. As a matter of Bishop Ali, make I take this course from this corner. Quick one. Let me. Let's go. To the left. To the right. You say. Hello, talk to. Good morning.
3: Mamma
1: mia.
0: Don't use your 1 minute to greet finish.
3: We continued from the previous program that if your wife will come into normally again.
0: Nah. If Elria F9, correct F9, now you get there. Hello,
4: Abby.
0: Which one be Abby? Talk your own job. Good morning.
4: Good morning.
0: Good morning.
4: You know, to my own, say anybody who knows, say, you don't know the answer. Make it know for me, know the stuff.
0: So you wake up, you don't even know.
1: You don't even know.
0: God of mercy. You gotta make I take this one. Hello.
5: Hello, Jomani Ocha.
0: Yes. Odogu. Good morning.
5: You're Abraham on the line.
0: Okay.
5: We're talking about medicals. You say you bring doctors into the studio.
0: Thank
5: for the
0: you.
5: Purpose.
0: For the... But the boy has some pete.
1: Asapete.
0: Asapete. Asapete.

0: ovulation, right? So we go run straight into you right about now. Remember, say Dr. Lillian and Dr. Samuel, you feel watch them live even on top of Facebook, Uche Wayocha. You just go look through, you go see them live as they talk and everything. Kiniko, you go they watch them live. So just they get close to them, you know. Make sure say you get close to them, so like they pick the kini, because I just said that forget. Okay. So at this point, all right, Doctor, make we we'll leave them for your table.
1: Okay. So the question I think she asked, What's the reason why people know they get ovulation?
0: Yeah. I just say yeah, for the first time. People know they ovulate.
1: So, actually, different things they cause them.
0: Okay.
1: So, you know, say ovulation period.
0: Good night, your mic, I beg, yeah?
1: The general information and the one way, at least they're beneficial to general public now. We know, say, that period now, the fertile window. So, yes. It means, say, during ovulation period, if person will get belly at the right time to do with your partner. Okay, so the thing we know where fee cause make it no happen. Number one thing they call them PCOS, right? There's a new name for it, right? I can't remember, but it usually has to do with irregular period, you know, and that can also affect the ovulation. Okay, so sometimes, you know, some people they get some kind of symptoms like acne, then they get hair for chest, different things like that, androgen, hormonal issues, imbalance. And all that. So all those things too, they affect. Okay. So people where they get that kind of issue, sometimes you know, see, say then they get difficulties to get belly, so they go need see doctor.
0: Okay.
1: Then of course, if person get belly, you know, go ovulate during that period now. Okay. Then some other things like stress, you know, excessive exercise, because or some other hormonal issues like excessive prolactin, you know, that thing where they cause make milk they come out for breast. If they're too high for body too, that one to cause some kind issues like that. So those are basically some other things to follow, but at least this one's main
0: So Minnie say at the end of the day, make she try go hospital.
1: Definitely.
0: Because, you know, we know they go hospital. We they like, if they, as they hear from you, and they don't know say now hospital they work from. Dr. Lillian Ochayi, where they hear her voice now. Now, Lutz, they work. Dr. Samuel, they work for Federal Medical Center. So these people now people where they go work in the hospital. So just imagine, say, you ask question, finish, yeah. You know, can't go inside the hospital. At least go check yourself or something. I don't understand.
1: A lot of these things, now tests, then they run.
0: Yeah. Exactly.
1: You call hospital. For instance, now for this one, they go run, based on the complaint where you give to them, they go run hormonal profile, they go do some other tests to see the levels of these things for your blood. Maybe they know waiting, then go feed you. So some people just feel like, say, if they get complaint, they go tell doctor. Doctor go come, imagine how the thing is. But all these tests, they're important because it go guide the doctor. Maybe they know which angle they treat. And waiting they won't give you specifically. So it is very important.
0: Okay. So Mark, we shoot the second question.
1: Okay, this...
2: I'm sorry, can I just... ovulation matter. One question where people, they come ask me.
0: Your mic, please.
2: So, there are these ovulation matter, and one kind of question where people, they always come ask me. So why? Some people just, they feel, say, they know they ovulate, whereas it's wrong. As far as, say, they see your menses every month, most always, the person go ovulate, because they kind of go together.
0: Okay.
2: So sometimes the assumption of ovulation, maybe the person don't see the thing where you suppose they see that mucus, or you know, they feel somehow, you know, they go just they feel say they know they ovulate. But if just this normal strip of ovulation test kit, ovulation kit, you get one ovulation kit with them. Sometimes if they can't use and check that time when they're supposed to ovulate, they go see, say, then they actually ovulate. So sometimes some people go just they get the idea, say, ah, maybe I know they ovulate. But that, she said earlier, that test they important. You get tests to do to be sure, say, you they really ovulate, not just to they assume, say, you know they ovulate.
0: So at the end of the day, tests still be coco. That in way they as our topic for the flyer. Tests still test be coco. He still be coco. As I just said the coco now, I want to see, make I tell you the coco. Oh God. Okay, doc. Make we take the second one. The woman will ask about her menopause.
1: This year. Okay, so for menopause now, we know say usually the things where then they notice the one of the

0: common ones. They call them hot flushes. That one, they come like heat from inside. Person feel just they sweat excessively for face, for chest, for body, different parts of the body. So that one are one of the
1: signs
0: where they come with
1: menopause.
0: Then another one, the most the one where person feel they notice first feel be irregular menses.
1: Okay.
0: So maybe menses they come every month before. Now they, you know, they come like that again. If they skip some months, or you know, they heavy, the way they heavy go come very light. Or you know, sometimes if it come they too heavy, sometimes if you know see them for some months. So those kind of things they show say okay, menopause done, they come.
1: Okay.
0: But of course when menopause don't happen, means say it don't finally stop. You know, they see your menses at all. Mm-hmm. So but before that time, it goes starts gradually, go they see say small your period, your menses don't they irregular one kind. Another thing, they feel they notice say the vagina they dry. Okay, so that one too, because you know say hormones and everything.
1: Yes.
0: Because as it don't they reach menopause, it means say some
1: don't hormone, they close.
0: Yes, exactly. So then go then feel they notice vaginal dryness. So the you know go they moist and all those things like that. So sometimes some people feel get those kind of complaints. Of course, if they go hospital, then go offer alternatives and things where they feel give them a hair. So those ones be the most common ones where people they notice. Sometimes they even get some hormone mood changes
1: to
0: where we have a hair, mood swings, things like that too, where it also happen. So those ones are like the main things where they
1: To conclude with my go doctor, go take two and go back to phone line.
0: Okay.
1: You talk about excessive sweating. I know person where they that age bracket 50 something where I did notice that sweat as well. So what did that person feed do?
0: So
1: in
0: now
1: a situation like that.
0: So now as it don't happen now, of course not be something where we feel complete, we feel reverse.
1: Yes.
0: So the person now go try they find ways to manage that situation now.
1: Okay.
0: They try wear lighter clothes.
1: Okay.
0: They try, you know, just maybe carry fan. They wear place where not too hot.
1: So enough if they reverse that thing. That's
0: so enough if reverse. Of course, they get like some treatments where then they call hormone replacement. But they're not really if the symptoms no really they very severe where they disturb.
1: Yes,
0: they don't really they encourage. Say may they go they use those things natural thing will go happen to every
1: your body
0: woman.
1: Guys go through that
0: exactly.
1: Process.
0: So now to just find ways to manage them.
1: Okay.
0: So like I said, lighter clothes. If any opportunity, pour water for body if you day house. You know, carry fan, all those things. It go help.
1: Okay.
2: Then make I had say exercise. There are some basic things about life. Regular exercise, drinking enough water, taking fruits. See those three things especially, then they help a woman to go through that menopause period
1: stage.
2: Well, especially that drinking of water, hydration. Most of the women, they don't go drink enough water. So that dehydration go make all those symptoms, they exaggerate.
1: Yeah, okay.
2: So by the time they drink enough water, they do their exercise. Exercise has a way to distract person from all the things we go there. So it go reduce all those free radicals, all those rubbish, the way not supposed to be inside our body. With exercise, you go free and come out, you know.
1: Okay.
2: And by the time you do all those things regularly, you go there easy to control, for that hormones to they control to some extent.
1: Okay.
2: But if it's very serious, that's when you go to the hospital and they go give you some drugs. But it's very rare for us to give person drugs
1: on top of that matter.
2: Because in that one too, they cause some kind of cancer in future. We're no good. So with professional consult, it go there easy to manage.
1: Okay.
2: Yes.
1: When I don't hear them, anything where you no go meet your chemist. Yeah, the chemist now them be the people where they separate. You see those aboki the way they carry medicine for head. When no, until when one buy, when you won't buy, when you turn, they say pain. Don't just carry one red, mix with one black, carry one yellow, put one pink, carry the team, put together, as they take. They try to explain, say, head. I don't know why we not sit there buy medicine from. Yeah. I don't know this kind of thing. Any smart in chemist.
2: Exactly.
1: Chemist now, they be superstar. Anyways, Mark will quickly take the two questions so that I go. There's a lot of people
2: questions
1: here.
2: Okay.
1: Yes, please.
2: Okay, so let me. The first one about the HIV strip.
1: I go need you for that, Mike.
2: The first one for the HIV strip. You see, so there are some HIV strip where they where they just they produce now, where they easy for the general public to use.
1: I see one 4,000. It surprised me.
2: Yes, they purposely make it so that the general public, person we know the professional to use. However, it's still best make person go hospital. So let me give an instance. Person come meet me one day, carry HIV test where you don't do for another lab. This one, I even lab they do them where they positive. But if I say the strip show positive, actually na screening test. All these strip na screening test. After we check them and they positive, we go still send the person go do confirmatory test.
1: Test, okay.
2: So person feel they positive, that is what we call false positive result. So why am I saying this? Because you do test strip for house, you show positive, no mean say the end of the world. If it be say the person still need to do confirmatory test, and they go do confirmatory test, make the thing come day negative. I don't see them before. Yeah, so all these, and even if you go do test for lab sometimes, they go still tell you, I cannot say they don't feel interpret the result. Go meet your doctor. Make your doctor interpret
1: the
2: result.
1: Which is the best?
2: Which is the best?
1: Those lab people then get sense. They go write a language you don't feel understand.
2: Yes, but you still need to see the doctor. So if you are doing it at home safe, if the thing positive or you negative, no mean say na the
1: end of the world.
2: Now, person where don't they expose to sleep with person where get the HIV now. Now, come within 1 month, go do tests. And the day negative, you can't fold and say, my test day negative, you don't free. So you can still wait another 3 months. Today,
1: go
2: sure.
1: Do them again.
2: Because that window, but the way my other colleague don't talk, say the window, you know, is very important to know that window. So it's still good to be checking at interval. And if possible, just go do a speed for the lab, go do them. But if you can do the stress strip for house, no problem. Yes. Then the second question of the hepatitis B is through sweat. My colleague don't talk earlier. They know the hepatitis B, if you contact hepatitis B from sweat. You know if you contact.
1: Yeah, shukura for compound, don't lie.
2: So it's through blood transmission or maybe semen, vaginal fluid transmission, but not sweat. So you can't get hepatitis B from hugging someone or by touching person we get them and all. But if the fluid where they the person touch the fluid, and one thing good thing about hepatitis B now say prevention day, vaccine day. If you day negative now, everybody, if you day negative for hepatitis B, go collect vaccine. We go protect you for life from hepatitis B. Okay. Unlike HIV, although some new things about HIV still only come up now.
1: Okay.
2: Yes, but for hepatitis B, it is readily available.
1: Okay. Yeah. So in the 2 minutes we say we get now before we go on another break, this person say good afternoon, Che. Please, I want to ask if it is possible for a woman who don't enter menopause to remove her womb if she wants.
2: Why remove the womb?
0: Why remove?
1: but people they decide to remove the thing.
2: Is it that there is fibroid? Is it that there is excessive bleeding? Cancer? Those are the reasons. You don't just go to
0: if
2: remove
0: there's
2: it.
0: There is a risk that the person.
1: Talk near my ear.
0: If there is a risk of cancer, maybe they get history of one cervical cancer or something for their family or any cancer where they affect woman for that side. If the person won't, but you know, really, they necessary.
2: You still go meet professional.
0: Exactly.
2: Make professional guide them properly because you know, say assumption, they spoil things.
1: Maybe no
2: assume
1: too
2: much. Yes, maybe still go for.
1: I salute Una, please. If Una know, see menses again. And you don't reach menopause. If she gets fibroid, will the fibroid go on its own since no more blood to survive? Gladys from Sangotedo, they ask.
2: Okay, so fibroid. One thing about fibroid, I say, the hormone, one of the hormones where they control fibroid, where they make fibroid they go now, estrogen hormone. And when a woman don't menstruate finish, estrogen hormone too, don't they reduce? So the chances say that fibroid go shrink, don't they increase? So as estrogen, no day again. Fibroid go they shrink, but just be like say some people due to some other issues because not be only by the estrogen hormone, multifactorial issues, the kind of food where the person they chop, person no go they hydrated, person go just they chop rubbish, all those things they make fibroid too they grow. So even if the person don't reach menopause and the fibroid still they grow, that person might have to do surgery to remove the fibroid. But if after menopause the fibroid they shrink, no need to do any other thing. But for most people, all things being equal, once the person don't reach menopause, fibroid suppose they shrink.
1: Okay. We need to go this break. No worry, we don't reach the time. We'll be saying, when they come.
3: I say no touch that damn. Make you no touch. Make we sharply enter market with a combo. Make you no touch.
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0: Remember, I said we'd come back to the phone lines soon. Welcome back. This is now the Saturday Waka Show. And for this particular time, 13 minutes remain for 1 o'clock to stand Gidigba on top. You know, the zone where you know as time. Now, what thing will they talk about? You get a wonderment in case you just tune in. We start one conversation last week, and that particular convo about the test and the checkup you need to do before you sleep with a person, especially that person will be saying you just enter a relationship new with. You get, but with the way where the conversation don't they go now, it don't they spread leg, they touch some angle where we say, you know, where we say we not see initially. But I like the fact say we get professionals now. What to differentiate professionals from me? Just imagine saying that me now you call now they ask this question. You go, yeah, please, Laura,
1: you know,
0: you go, if I don't read this show that I tell you where you go read that, you go, know what's happening. You understand? So I'm so happy, you know, say we get last week, Dr. Fred, this week, two doctor, almighty doctor. Should be they say you go Ghana last week, I mean, you travel, I mean, so we guys wait, okay, so Dr. Samuel and Dr. Lillian Ochaya. Very, very soon, then go they, you know, they move out, come off for studio. So if you get any info, I know after that don't come out, because once then come out, Mrs. Modupe Ehirim, maybe the show counselor, go come give you, you know, little advice, tell you bye. Now so we'll take close show. But you get the professionals in terms of health, yeah. Now, no con that's much. What if person womb with their head? I don't know. So, doctor, you been to talk something. You been to conclude one question before I go phone line. I mean, you don't conclude them.
2: Yes, I think.
0: Okay, thank you. Make I read this one. This one say, okay. Please, my doctor in the house is all the hospital. Is it all the hospital that give the drug free? Please, what's the name of that thing the woman we used to check her ovulation?
2: Okay. Not all hospitals, but mainly federal or government owned hospitals.
0: And you be federal workers now. Now federal government worker be this.
2: Owned hospitals they do have general even primary health centers. So my primary health centers also have a center.
0: Will be government owned.
2: Even there are some private centers that are approved to actually dispense HIV drug.
0: Okay.
2: So it's just to go to the right place, make inquiries.
0: Okay.
2: Then the ovulation kit is just ovulation kit. Yes, even that one, they sell them for chemists. Just enter pharmacy. Just want to buy ovulation kit, they go sell it for the person.
0: Okay.
2: Yes, it's very and it's very easy to use.
0: Okay. Good afternoon, Wanyocha. As your visitor about the MRSA methicillin resistant staphylococcus aureus. This one passed me, but this person is actually sending this message from abroad. This is an abroad number, so I don't know. What does that mean?
2: Okay, so
3: okay. So it's basically a pathogen.
0: I need you to pump your voice.
3: Okay, so that one pathogen. Now one of those pathogens or organisms where they cause some kind of infection, and those one particularly now the one where then they get for inside hospital, right?
2: Mainly.
3: Basically, they call them again.
2: Nosocomial infections.
3: Yes, hospital associated infections, HAI. So, another medical name for it is nosocomial infection. So, those ones particularly, now person where don't maybe they inside hospital, they on admission, or if people where they work for hospital, now them they at risk of getting those kind infection. So, those ones, you know, if you get them for streets. Now, hospital acquired type of infection. So, those ones basically, they're very stubborn to treat. They're very stubborn.
2: Or person we don't abuse antibiotics.
3: Exactly.
2: Some people don't use antibiotics. Anything, typhoid. They will call the bomb antibiotics too much.
0: I used to, they get para for bag almost all the time that time. Until 2025 December. This thing show me pepper. Like, immediately, I just reach hospital like this. One of the now women, I know say women doctors, they get bad mouth. If that doctor follow, he say number one, you they chop. I say I know they two, they say no. So next thing, and I come tell and say all the time you go see paracetamol, this in pack in my bag. So because any small thing, I'm just like whatever. When they can't give me do test finish, can't give me serious warning, say make I run from anything. This thing, do you know since that time till now, I never drink medicine for inside my mouth. Because instead of me to take that medicine, I'd rather go back. Yes. Go to this because
3: it's good.
0: So they now said that those painkillers they destroy more, they destroy things more. Yeah.
2: Mm. Yes.
0: Over the counter,
3: yes,
0: this thing.
3: They're very important because a lot of times, because say a person will avoid hospital bills and all that, small things, more headaches, more this you thing, go you go take, or you feel somehow for body, you go take antibiotics, all these things, they cause resistance.
2: Yes, exactly.
3: Means say when you come sick or something do you, when you can't take the drug,
0: you know,
3: go there effective as it's supposed to. So all those things, they get their own. Negative effect.
0: Okay, this one say, Doc, my menstrual period stopped at age 37. I have tried everything to see it back again, but nowhere. Does it mean that I cannot marry again? Because I'm afraid I cannot have a child.
2: Okay. So, you need to see the gynecologist. So maybe the person don't abuse some drugs. We go make improve ovulation before.
0: Mm.
2: You know, some people they take some herbal concoction. Some go take some drugs. We go increase the
0: some alagbo. So now then be the end of people.
2: Exactly.
0: Any small thing.
2: So when eggs don't waste, well, go in before that time. If it cause make menopause come on time.
0: Early.
2: Other things, stress. Prolonged stress will mean the thing just go off. Temporarily, you know, make person no go conclude say don't they menopause. It can be hormonal issues. It could be hormonal issues. It could be the PCOS that they have changed to PMOS and polyendocrine. So they've changed the name. So metabolic syndrome. So all those conditions. There are so many conditions that can cause menopause messes to cease. So the person should not conclude. She just come to the hospital.
3: Go see gynecology. You know me say, you know, go marry.
0: You know, when I hear people say they if we born picking again, I go just shake my head. Good time don't pass where we they been think that way. You understand? People go say money, but the government now don't make them easy.
2: Yes.
0: The one day I go bring in the government to come talk about this issue of adoption or the issue of say you won't get pekin, but the, you know, other processes with them.
3: Yeah.
0: Lagos government, they don't make them very easy.
2: Yeah.
0: So sometimes when people think of say, the money will go, no, it would be like that. As far as you get good work, anyways, I not be professional enough to talk about that. So when the professional come, you go talk more on that one. Make I take this one. Antuche, good afternoon. I don't hear you. Good day, house. I greet everyone in the house. I go anonymous. Thank you so much for this information. You guys are right about this PEP stuff. I took it at different intervals, and I will say of a truth, PEP drugs are very active and effective. Thank you, Loot. The HIV department in the Loot are doing great work. HIV is not a death sentence. Let people stop the stigma against people living with HIV. And I'm happy now that the permanent cure to it is ongoing. For people outside marriage that wants to engage in wolewobo, please apply safe, protective wolewobo measure. And having multiple wolewobo partner is no good.
3: Let me say this. Okay. So, fine, we'll be talking about sex and everything, relationships. It get what they call ABC of safe sex or sexual health.
0: Mm.
3: However, A means abstain. Means say no do at all.
0: Mm.
3: Like how then they talk, say, fornication, flee.
0: Eh.
3: If they come like this, they run, go the opposite side. No do am. At least that one go, you know, say, you know, go there exposed to any risk of having any STI or anything.
0: Mm.
3: B, now, be faithful.
0: Be faithful.
3: That one means say, if you get partner,
0: stay by that person.
3: Only you and that partner. If you get husband, you and your husband. And that be faithful means say, as you dey faithful to your partner. Your partner too dey faithful to you. No be say one person.
0: The thing what they hear from men now, why you go chop a goosey? Only a goosey no good. If you chop a goosey, you chop a bolo, chop a bitter leaf. Now the thing will won't kill you, this man. The man where they hear me, now that thing won't kill you. That the only way go chop last night.
3: No be say only you dey faithful to your husband. Now your husband no dey faithful to you. That one, you no go
0: no,
3: work.
0: No, zero. Okay.
3: So we don't do B now. Then C, that one are condom use.
0: Okay.
3: That one are the last one. So if you no fee abstain, if you no fee they faithful to one partner, which why not? I beg. Then use condoms. We know say fine, condom no get 100% protection, but it still gets protection. And condom are the only form of this thing where they offer both prevention of STI and also they prevent pregnancy. So now only condom gets those two benefits. The other ones, then they prevent pregnancy, but condom also they prevent STI transmission. So it is very important. So I just say make I put that one out there, make them not just they jump into.
0: Okay. You don't hear her. I go take two calls because the message is I don't know what they. Okay, we can see. This was that I'm loving. Oh my God! If not, let me throw you spit too. this one say good. From Ikoyi, thank you so much. This was a doctor. What about kissing someone that has asthma? Now whoa, I do this country. When I leave me, I not do again. I won't come out of this country. Wait till be this.
2: No problem.
0: No, doctor, as somehow kini as the question might be, make you come out for your mouth. Talk as a mona talker.
2: There's no problem kissing someone with asthma. You can't.
3: It's not contagious.
2: Not contagious.
0: Asthma baby, now you do. If I give you so collect conch. Okay, can someone ovulate without seeing her menses?
2: They go hand in hand.
0: They go hand in hand. Don't hear them.
3: It's a cycle.
2: Both of them must.
0: Okay, good afternoon, Che. Doctor said HIV is not a death sentence, but I ask, is ACE below 200? ACE below 200 death sentence, and what supplements can be added to help regulate immune?
3: What?
0: When AIDS below 200, I don't know. Did they measure them?
2: Is he talking about CD4 counts?
3: Viral load.
0: Maybe not viral load. AIDS get viral load. I'm not nervous.
3: So AIDS, let's just, I don't know, understand what the person is saying, but AIDS is obviously like the complicated, like when HIV is not well managed.
0: Okay,
3: it can advance to AIDS. So that's basically what it is. And when it gets to that place, that's when you start
0: just hold. Okay. Nervous.

0: Yeah, that's time check, 1 o'clock on the dot.
1: Okay. So I was saying that AIDS, that one, they happen when person don't get HIV and they no manage them well. No, say we talk, say it's no longer a death sentence. But person way, maybe for some reason, they don't get access to the medication, or due to stigma, they don't want to go to hospital because they don't want
0: shame.
1: They don't want to.

0: Thank you. I'm on the east side now. East side.
1: From west to east.
0: No, be smarty.
1: I'm from west.
0: Welcome. Good to hear from you.
1: Yeah. You remember Ibro Dakoja?
0: Yeah,
1: well. Ibro Dakoja, they
0: call here. Nah, so Ibro the crow, you know. Once. You didn't call.
1: But it's still the west.
0: Ah, it's still the west. It's still the west. Ibra Coco.
1: Man City, I don't talk before for Laba Laba show, but I talk again. May they find them 500 million for cheating.
0: Ew.
1: Cheating, not cheating.
0: Mm-mm.
1: If you cheat, if you do anyhow, say anyhow. So may they collect. Find them 500 million.
0: Million pounds or billion.

0: for titles. Go, now the players are jealousy. My chassis, they go for. Hello, who did ya? Hello?
1: Hey,
0: Jodia. Yo, Irambi.
1: Ekuru Lekwao.
0: Talo Wambi.
1: Erapambeo.
0: You have been coming to classes. Where do? You sure say you call class?
1: Isn't it? Actually, you know, say Odogu the loop for you.
2: I didn't know.
0: Odogu or Odogo? Which one they look for?
1: Odogo.
0: Good. Isn't it? Don't go if it's Odogo.
2: Good evening.
1: On our way down.
0: Oh, you self weather.
2: Welcome.
1: You see, are they happy? Get what I say this evening. Are they happy?
0: What do you
1: mind
0: say?
1: Mind you. Our problem don't end.
0: How? Where to end that?
1: There is a crusade going on in our stadium. And all our problems will be prayed away.
0: Including in our roofing problem.
1: Whatever that is our problem will be prayed away. If you believe, say amen. Shout amen.
0: Now you go shout the amen now.
2: you didn't tell us that you have opened church now.
1: you know, great shout amen.
2: No, auntie, make me financial secretary now. I'm gonna shout amen.
0: And make me the overall chief of anywhere money day. I did, yeah.
1: We're on the eye, they go too much.
2: No, you get church. You want us to help your ministry. You do not hear that it's in Yendeba.
0: And I go into full time money keeping.
1: That's the way in Nigeria. It's everywhere. I don't know how they think they do program for our stadium, but
2: no, then they use stadium do things.
0: No, then they use
2: just say for abroad, then they cover and what, and they take care of them. You understand? Our own now, we just they match inside, they scatter them. Then they use them do concerts.
1: We'll be Nigerians now. So if they use our one girl call for during Bushi program, you say for this Uyo stadium, you say they go there do wedding. Canopy go punch all the field finish. When player they play, their leg.
2: I didn't know about wedding, but what I know say most time they use there for now for political rally. But I don't know about. I don't think about wedding on the pitch. But we know say then they use that one.
1: The girl will call then. The girl will call. I think she's she'll be player because the way she they talk.
2: For Uyo Stadium. That stadium is managed by a contractor. I'm not going to call their name because, you know, it's going to be publicity.
0: As it should be.
2: And I didn't have money because... The state government signed a 10-year maintenance contract with one big construction company. You know them. So they are the one that in charge of it. No, then they maintain Uyo Stadium. Then they maintain them. Okay. Now them before now the stadium when they maintain pass for this country because they did not give it to government hand. They gave it to private people say be doing it for us.
1: Somebody say Lagos own Abiapala, they don't turn on to.
0: No be smarty. No be lie. If you see high life where they happen for the every night for National Stadium, man. Boy.
1: Which is very, very
0: bad. Oh boy.
1: Anyway, I agree to you now they do well.
0: Thank you so much.
1: Man City, may they charge them any amount where they choose.
0: Alright.
1: It's not too much for them.
0: Thank you so much.
2: Thank you, my brother.
0: It's
2: his neighbor that used to be noisy. That now have trophy. Charge them.
0: No more noisiness.
2: Mayu was calling Man City noisy neighbors. You see, he just use money and pump everywhere up. And that's why the money has carried them into problem now. Don't worry, still have money.
0: No, they still have money.
2: I'm saying even with the problem of money, just still have money.
0: Even when they say pay fine, not chicken fee. But back we go break, isn't it?
2: We are coming
0: when we come back.
2: We
0: continue it.

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1: From the matter where they worry your community.
2: Can you imagine the wire where I run for my wife's shop? Then come out the bulb.
1: To the news we deserve, make everybody hear her.
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12: 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Oh, yeah, my people, correct one. E don't show, and now who? They run amok na MTN. So you dey find enjoyment this independent season, my brother. Look no further. Sake of say MTN don't carry this correct better package come your doorstep this particular o'clock. And wetin we dey talk about? We dey talk about free movie ticket, free popcorn, free drinks everywhere. Segeme on top of this one. You know also, Angel, you go also get a plenty surprise gift inside this matter. My brother, ego sweet you, no be small. So as they hear my voice, they plan to gather your paddy, carry your family, carry your babe, carry your compound people, make una de waka kiti kiti, kata kata, they come here, Viva Cinema, where they 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I will call them again at MTNNG, or make you also go to their Facebook for MTN Nigeria. Now there you go get every way you need to know. Ngwanu, shapali. Independence Day, we go make sense. Now from Odogo Information Minister mouth, now you go hear them.

0: All right, my people, we don't come back. And of course, the Football Republic right here on top of Azobia 95.1, your Shukma station. And of course, we don't talk about the Nigerian Super Eagles. And of course, their waka so far against Madagascar. We don't talk about coach Eric Shell, but feel free to also Shukma put for that one because our own. And of course, now we're there on top of the matter. We consign Manchester City. Yes, so no be small. Big news, they don't enter. So 115 charges, 9 level against them for waiting their call financial doping. And of course, so far, and a lot of club side don't they happy say, hey, finally, they pay for waiting they do. Some say make them strip them of titles, some say make them deduct points, some say make them relegate them, some say make them just find them, make it end here. Which one you feel say Man City deserve to be relegated, to deduct their points, to come out all the trophies so they don't win, all the period where they say them do commit financial doping, or to just find them in end there and everybody continue their life? Which one you feel say could be a very befitting punishment for Manchester City? Not be only one club, many clubs they happy say finally this team when no agree us drink water drop cup for years go pay for what they do. If you make them just forgive them, give them part in the back, no drum again, make it end here. Because as I say, they take talk. If then start them, now be say, hand we touch oil, must touch the rest. I be hand we oil touch, we touch the whole fingers. Except one finger.
1: But sometimes it depends on how you also keep the finger. If you
0: isn't it, what's the worry?
1: if you touch one finger and you notice it on time and you say through to God, Wakachuku Makagod, if you will not touch the other fingers, you can do it now. You just carry that finger and go and look for tissue and you clean it. Or you go and look for detergent. No, you don't even need to use tissue and clean it, so you clean off the oil before you now wash it. So the
0: for your mind. All right, Mark, we'll go back the phone line and of course take more calls on this one before we drop the last yarning point right here on top Football Republic for this particular belt. Yes, so before the rest of the Republicans go get on board and of course continue to tutorial now from now go reach 8 p.m. So Mark, we'll take on our calls and of course take messages first.
1: Okay, messages done plenty, but then we could start for this one. It says, Sexy Joe and Achalugo, I wish I could get an opportunity to meet both of you one fateful day. I am proud hearing from both of you anchoring Football Republic at the same time. Wishing you guys more grace and wisdom to excel in all your endeavors in the media. Stanley Kechuko Bona from Abaraje Road, Ikotu.
0: Amen.
1: Thank you very much, Mr. Stanley. Thank you. We appreciate very much. On a good evening, the Super Eagles of these days, Nawao. They try, but we have lost that kind of era Motiu Adepoju. Siasia, Finidi, JJ, Taribo. You can't say, from Irabo, the designer, like, there's some days, the good old days. But even me, save those days, I didn't, well, then let us move on. Good evening, WhatsApp FM Lagos. Please, one player, which time and which time then go play? Please, you need the time when I will. Tuvita, do you understand this? I didn't know the player that he's looking for.
0: They don't play him yesterday now.
1: Okay. Nigeria don't play yesterday. By 5 p.m. The TN 2-1. Nigeria 2, Madagascar 1. Sexy John 1, Mama. Anezin Achalugo, one of sports. Even the coach of the Super Eagles, Eric Unwachel, knows he has not done anything with the team. Until he has won the World Cup with the Super Eagles. IK from AJC. IK, calm down. If he wins the AFCON, he don't try. Come on. World Cup, okay? Sexy Joe, my mama, I know say for your mind, the punishment, you go like them to give Man City naturally. Get them from the Premier League. So as now, they win Premier League every season. But that's why no go work at all. The highest not to deduct them point for the league. IK from AJC.
0: Negodu. Look at.
1: But you asked him to speak his mind, you know?
0: Did I say speak my mind? I said speak your mind. Did I ask him to speak
1: his
0: mind?
1: And speak your own mind.
0: No. Make him speak his mind. And I speak my own, yeah. Which one come before my for your mind? For which person's mind? You did my mind?
1: Uh, oh no. Okay, that was like my sisters. This Man City matter, eh? As a Man United fan, first make them collect that particular trophy where United supposed to carry. Okay, only that one. Where now you go, Jose Mourinho, you talk about. And then bundle them throw inside Division 3. Relegation small. They don't do too much, I beg. OGB Francisco.
0: You no, see, voila. Bad belly.
1: Everybody going to what what concern them. You see, now where you the pinch person, now where you go talk.
0: Nah, so.
1: No, voila. I'm going to make Man City carry their wahala, come out for Premier League, go championship, make them leave Arsenal. Now, Ojo, I start from Edu. Okay. I hear you, Ojo. No wahala. Let Arsenal just win everywhere. Anyway, the woman staying in Glass House now, she sent message, say, good afternoon, Jovita, one name, and Achalugo. I beg, no time to waste time. Make them give us all the league. They don't win. Shabali send them to relegation. Mommy Sandra have a better glass.
0: You see, estate. Mommy Sandra, eh?
1: Yeah, no.
0: This glass
1: you
0: house,
1: where glass you house. Don't worry. It's continue a throw what you're stone. Doing. No, continue.
0: No. Continue. Continue. They go throw if you
1: want. Good evening, ladies in the house. Please, Ezine, this is your laugh, eh? Now, wow, be coming down, oh. Oh, Bassa. Did I say that with my mouth? Okay. I did not. Let me continue. Manchester City should face their warrants.
0: Manchester
1: City should face their warrants.
0: Before I go, now, I want them to.

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2: Oh yeah, now my people, if you know say you sabi talk and you like to defend your point and you like arguments, well, this not the time to show, because I beg to differ debate. 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I beg to differ. This one, now the tournament of champions. Oh yeah, now my people, yes, I don't bring better informate come for owner. 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

0: Spectacol Public.
1: All right, my people, and I welcome back. And of course, make we sharply talk about Kylian Mbappe. Yes, so no be small something after the one will be say happen between, and of course Zidane winning first game in charge of the French team. You know, after waiting for many, many years, he take over from Didier Deschamps. Now that guy get patient too. His name supposed to be Ndidi.
2: Ndidi Kama.
1: Because of one work,
2: the man refused. You know, it's like.
1: Then they call him. He said, No.
2: It's like this man. Who is that man in the Bible? But it's not Joseph. The one that was working that said, I want to marry the second daughter. He worked another how many years again? I've forgotten his name, but don't worry, I'll go to church tomorrow.
1: Waited until the one said, I don't tire, I don't they do again.
2: Yes, but then for good one, for France national team with a new look manager, we'll be Zinedine Zidane. The first time we're going to see a new man for the dugout since when we see, say, them move on with the show. In fact, we also carry them gold on to that 2016 Euros, and now we don't see a new man. The man will not go forget to do for Real Madrid. Is in fact, he's our forever legend. Legend, but no coach in either living or dead. Anyone that's ever done what Zidane has done to win the Champions League 3 times in a row, you understand, consecutively, back to back, and the one he don't do that one. And now with his aside, and also with a friend team too that also love him and also respect him. Don't forget to say, in getting everyone insult him somehow, maybe say Kylian Mbappe come and say no. Somebody can't they do those kinds. So say, I understand that you like, but then let's respect our legend.
1: And talking about Kylian Mbappe, you remember saying I scored that winning goal for Zinedine Zidane first match as France manager.
2: He should have not gone.
1: But he can't wound you for that.
2: If I don't go back, wait, Thomas Tuchel pursue Kopama. The way they pursue, see, Thomas Tuchel said, Palma is not ready to play. He's not ready to play for England.
1: No. I love the way.
2: He was very blunt. Say that he's missing chances anyhow.
1: I like the way we say some coaches they stand. I don't say yes, English people go there against
2: them. But it might not be like that now.
1: German guy, if they say an English, if they say na Gareth Southgate, now nobody go talk anything. But this is Thomas. Thomas, not the doubting one.
2: He sent Cole Palmer. See, in case he didn't know, they sent Cole Palmer home. They told my brother, pack your load. Thank you for your service
1: to humanity. I like it, especially in Diabolo. Especially in
2: Diabolo. How will you like it? It is not fair. How can you call somebody to come for international duty?
1: If you are not ready to play,
2: bench him now. Put him on the bench.
1: What is bench him?
2: Let him see that.
1: No. He will be a bad influence on the rest of the team. Let him go home and reflect on his action. love Thomas Tuchel.
2: This is the same thing that Ruben Amorim. He did to Marcus Rashford.
1: They did not play according to instructions.
2: So it's the same thing that is happening. Maybe Kopama did not play according. He was seeing Nayuku Jabi Alonso, but Thomas Tuchel wants to say, see me when you want to play like the kind of football I want. But it is very funny. Like, you know, say why all this in the sweeps? Later, all these players would like to give us their own side of the story. Later in life.
1: Yes, you got it right. They call right biography.
2: They say, the way you talk, like, say, Kopama using clear eye, they miss chances. That is missing too much chances.
1: You see why they're not carrying a World Cup? People were hungry. They were hungry, especially in Diaburachia. They were hungry. Why they're not carrying this boy? Now, they are seeing, you see? What Thomas Tuchel sauce?
2: But he's sitting playing down for Chelsea.
1: They did not see standing up. And so, as far as they're concerned now, remember by October, El Clasico will come. Now, they say Real Madrid don't start to the world, you say. Because this Mbappe knee wound you now, they say if he day out from 4 weeks, if he day out for 6 weeks, if he day by the time, what we say?
2: Speak la.
1: Because only Real Madrid. In fact, and right now, the way we say, the likes of, what's with their name? Vinicius. The way when they play now, they say it's also giving their concern because, the way where Federico Valverde, the way Rodrigo and Brahim Diaz take it, say, look, we don't know what else to do. Mbappe, General, sorry. Who's going to call him General?
2: It depends on you generally, but sometimes you need a general. You need a general to make sure that things lead well, because if you look away, this is our country. Let's leave the country. But if we had some, there's a kind of general you will have. But let's leave it.
1: General Ago, like we get. General Ago.
2: Hey, don't worry.
1: Like we get for you.
2: Oh, God.
1: Anyway, Sha, the doctor said, look, this one when Mbappe no
2: day. Can you pray for my club?
1: Pray for what?
2: Pray for us.
1: Pray for you people. You ain't seen nothing yet. Nkechi Akanjo, you ain't seen nothing.
2: No, Nkechi Akanjo, tomorrow will be better.
1: You see this one, eh?
2: See, we will face
1: and with these players where they're down.
2: We'll go into that El Clasico with our hearts.
1: Which heart?
2: With our mind.
1: Which mind?
2: And with the Holy Ghost.
1: Which Holy Ghost? All right, make we hear from you. That go miss Mbappe this period or during international break. But then after international break, your league you go continue now. They will now begin to see the wonders.
2: The wonders of the Lord.
1: Ew. Wow. Let us go to the phone line. Isn't it? I am here with you.
2: No, you are not here with me.
1: You are the man. You are in trouble.
2: You are against me.
1: Hello, dear.
0: Hello, Sergio. I greet you.
1: I salute you, bros.
0: No, we say he go won forever. At least then go see Twitter before they run.
1: And he go also rest.
0: Then he go rest now. He go there bed rest. At least when Nana so. Make him there bed rest. Make they give him glucose and glucose boost.
1: I tell you, no,
0: make it they cool down. They get another thing when I want to.
1: All right, go ahead. What will be your name?
0: Nigeria no get better field.
1: What will be your name first?
0: Got this thing from Munchin, and your partner friend.
1: All right.
0: So Nigeria no get better field. I don't know why. Better stadium, no.
1: Only one place we no get better field.
0: And now national stadium. You don't go.
1: No, that's one party area.
0: No, I'm not party area. Hey,
2: brother. Have you been there?
0: I dey go there now, so no be say.
1: Wait, which of the stadium, national or Teslim? Which one?
0: National stadium.
1: We'll give you a difference. National.
0: So.
2: No, but Teslim, they don't they work on that side.
0: That one is scribble.
2: No, they don't they work on them. If you look at the recent years, they don't put in the new pitch for that.
0: Are you
2: one.
0: Sure?
2: Yes, very, very.
1: But there are still areas for that stadium where they need to still
2: they don't
1: work
2: put
1: on.
2: New
0: but
2: pitch.
0: Why if they say only one stadium will get? If that one said where they function before, it's normal.
1: No, not the only one. We get plenty. No, just
2: see where they have been.
0: That's Abuja. Oh, that anytime where we play ball there, then go win us. So we don't count that out.
2: Apart from that, the pitch not today good present.
0: The other one where they go play ball. That one I don't know. Say that one there. Standard.
2: The one waiting for.
0: So maybe we they manage that one. But any other one, out of point. Now so. So, God is in from Mushi. I agree
1: to
0: now.
1: Thank you. We salute you.
2: Thank
1: you so much.
2: Thank you very much.
1: Oh, maintenance culture. Now, in fact, it'd be like, we don't like them. We don't like maintenance culture. Mm-mm. Hello, dear.
3: Hello, isn't there?
1: Oh, my brother, do me one favor. We won't go small market so that this is not going to cut you off. Now, machine, oh. Edaku, call us back, oh. All right, so I know check time before I pick that call. My brother, no vex, no one. Call me back. Oh,
2: after we go for this hydration
1: you got
2: break.
1: It. You got it. Drink water and drop call.

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0: All right, my people, and I welcome back. We still did talk about Kylian Mbappe and, of course, what an affiche Real Madrid with the star-studded team where they get Gomisam. But then only for midweek, we hear say David Alaba, Adongo Udinese from Real Madrid. And now Kylian Mbappe don't get a Wunjong. How you see this one? Make we hear from you, 0-2. And, of course, El Clasico. Now, I think October 25, now El Clasico could happen. Yes, so no be smarting. That is next month. And as far as they concern right now, they say Real Madrid don't they worry. Say, with this Wunjo, where we say Kylian Mbappe Wunjo, they don't they worry. And of course, before I take on a call, make a quick tell and I say Argentina star will be Mauro Icardi. They don't hit her with 73-year driving. that is why they say do not convert what does not belong to you. You see, ever since this guy gets in with Wanda Nara, the former wife of his best friend. Things fall apart.
1: Why did he look?
0: Things fall
1: why
0: apart.
1: Why did he look into?
0: Now, he divorced from him last year. Congo, the friend, one lady, what they call China Sanchez. China Sanchez don't put Icardi for trouble. One, this is what we call one Ikafuoke. Woman, right?
1: But since he knows that his driving license was
0: don't expire.
1: Yes, why would he be using
0: in driving license don't expire? He can't carry the lady for motor. That one can't hang by the door. You know, you know the friend footballer now. And you know, say this guy no show free agent since we come up for gala. No show free agent to be. Now he can't hang for the door of now. Neither he get friend go put. You see this social media. He go put plenty of people for trouble. He go post them. After I post them, now the people were there for inside the authorities where they in charge of Ministry for Transport. That's how they see the video. They can launch investigation where show say the striker's driving license don't expire. As far as they concerned, now he don't enter hot water. I've been a hot soup. 73-year driving, but in fact, even this generation to next generation, you know.
1: My brother, just if you want
0: this
1: to cut, if you want to cut his leg, it's almost like telling him, my brother, you don't have leg now. You know, Tiger Woods.
0: The good thing
1: Tiger Woods is 5 years.
0: The good thing is
1: you gave him 75.
0: 73. The good thing is now he's providing employment. Go find driver.
1: Yeah, and they're gonna pay well.
0: Exactly. Because now you don't get choice again. Yes, what's it all say? How much you go use drive
1: vacancy
0: me?
1: Now. That's
0: they go just tell us say. I will pay you 70,000.
1: You
0: say no. I want 300,000.
1: You look at his car garage. You look at it. You wouldn't say through.
0: You see that he pay up or he take the bus?
1: Yes. Or you trek.
0: Thank you.
1: You choose one.
0: Thank
1: but
0: you.
1: But you see that car, you cannot enter it. As soon as you enter it, unlock my carry.
0: Now, Miss Martin. Now, woman wants to put this Icardi for a problem.
1: Are you sure it's woman or he put himself? Is he put himself?
0: Nah, he put himself, but woman can't finish
1: him. Maybe he put himself.
0: Make we take.
1: We'll get messages. So.
0: Make we take messages.
1: Okay. Good evening, Sexy Joe and Ezine. You guys are the best. No other sports presenter on Wazobia FM come close. Jovita,
0: This thing
1: you gave me nice food for the soul.
0: Wonderful. Thank you.
1: Did not tell us your name. Thank you very much for your kindness, for liking what we are doing for you. Hello, Football Republican. Okay, no problem. Good evening. My opinion is that they should forgive them.
0: For what? For what?
1: My brother,
0: forgive what?
1: No problem. Allow him.
0: What? No, this one vests me now. Do not tell me that.
1: What do you mean?
0: What is forgive? Forgive what?
1: Yes, now after all
0: forgive what? You say forgive 140.
1: Yes, the Bible says forgive.
0: We forgive one.
1: No, you have not
0: out of 150, we forgive.
1: Man City is just like Barca of England. There is no Premier League. What do you mean by there is no Premier League without Man City? Okay. Uche from Orile Igamu.
0: You see these people when they call Uche? You see that they are cooking rice or they are forgiving? Look.
1: And you talk at the next message now, Uche. Good evening, my people. Nothing will come out of this Manchester City case. Everything will still work in their favor. Don't hope on stripping any title from them. Uche from AIT Road. I don't say Uche will never support. Uche will sequest.
0: So he will sequest every time they cook rice. At least we go rest for rice this international break. No more cooking.
1: Okay. No, they should give us our. Who is us? They should give you your trophy. We're supposed to carry that is my it's you.
0: It's not that bone.
1: He said I mean
0: no, don't mention that darling, club. Don't mention
1: my darling Arsenal. He's an Arsenal fan.
0: Isn't
1: he? He's an Arsenal fan.
0: I am here for everybody. What is here?
1: I am here for Ipama. Yes, if you get
0: for
1: a case,
0: everybody, you're for nobody.
1: Everybody and nobody. This one is a sexy guy. That's in the name of the biblical man. Oh, thank you. It's Jacob and Laban. He had to work for 14 years in order to marry two sisters. And they gave him the first daughter. He said, is that other one you wanted? Mr. Mike from First Start, thank
0: Jacob, and Laban, Anyuku. He has Anyuku. I don't know how to say Anyuku in Pidgin. He has Anyuku.
1: Oh. As Mbappe don't get injury, I know they happy, but make Ezina Chalugo one of sports and her wrestler player, including their fans, rest. They need a break for Barca to increase
0: no more
1: the lead on top of the La Liga.
0: No
1: okay,
0: more no problem.
1: I came from AJC. I see what you do there. But don't worry, the Lord that fought answered by fire. Mm-hmm. He will be my God.
0: Uh-huh, now I'm God now.
1: He will be. Good evening. You both, they make sense. Why together? Kudos to you guys. And for Man City wahala, let Lord take its course. Mia, no, nothing. Mommy Debbie, you know something for this
0: mommy
1: message
0: Debbie,
1: you sent.
0: Why you say no, nothing?
1: You overknow.
0: You know something.
1: You overknow when I finish you, Mommy Debbie. Good evening, my beautiful sisters in the station. Always enjoying you both. Well done. The downfall of MC is the beginning of the rise of others. Of Man City, of other teams. But the dry bones shall rise again. Please, the Christian music people we are playing during the break, who sing it? Okay, who sang it? Mr. Adebayo from Oreyo Ibobo.
0: That song now from Victor IYVC, Abi? IVC, Abi? You sure?
1: IYVIC. Should I be in
0: IVIC? IVIC, I see. Mo Shek. Very beautiful song.
1: You know, I have gone out
0: all
1: on
0: I
1: that
0: have.
1: Side. Okay, let me go back and I'm gonna I will find it, don't worry. That is why I'm here. Assistant. Yeah. Just record it now. IVYIC.
0: Victor. IVYIC.
1: IVC. IVC. Na Niger guy, IVH. Elenko, my brother.
0: But Nasha, to be on the safe side. When you write Victor, the IV na IVYIC.
1: Yes.
0: Very beautiful artist, a wonderful artist with very beautiful songs.
1: Okay, let me quickly Jovita, do we have one? Okay, the last okay, I think we are done. Make Man City leave Premier League for Arsenal, make them ban Man City or just here, let them ban them. Now it's only you that will play in the league. Jovita,
0: I don't know. People are saying forgive Man City for we forgave one out of 140. Is it not forgiveness?
1: It is not enough.
0: If we for
1: it ain't enough now.
0: Forgive one. Only one.
1: After all, they say when somebody slap you one cheek, how many times the Bible say you should turn?
0: Come, make her slap
1: no,
0: you first.
1: No, I just ask a question.
0: No, if I
1: no,
0: slap
1: I ask
0: you,
1: a question. I ask a question.
0: You know, say, get some slap where they repented. When I give you one, like you go use about talk, say, in fact, they should add back the one where they come out.
1: No,
0: make it be 150
1: back. It's a question
0: back.
1: I ask.
0: I'm also telling you.
1: No, you want to experiment. I ask questions, you answer. You don't experiment.
0: I experiment. I show by action. Nah, but that's the way that the Jesus talk. I don't fit. Make us slap me. Make a cut. I don't fit. Where some people hand don't dry from the anger and hunger for land, that they will come slap me. No be to.
1: There was one day I was coming back from the house. I saw one woman and driver be conductor fighting. I was just telling myself, madam, even no matter the amount, just give this man. Because if they beat me, that man too. How can he be beating a woman like a man? See punches. It was so bad. And funny thing that people were just looking around. I was like, and what is happening there, man?
0: If they say people they look around for good, that they
1: it
0: video.
1: It's not good.
0: It's all about for social media.
1: It ain't good. How can you see? How can you be beating a woman like that?
0: But I was so
1: instead of
0: impressed,
1: that, just carry your just leave.
0: Nigerians surprised me a couple of days ago. One of my sister friend been get accident. She there on top bike.
1: Try.
0: Some they say na Yahoo boys. I don't know. They drive. They don't drink. And so they knock him and the Okada man knock them enter one place. She hit her head.
1: How?
0: They say immediately. Ouch. Nigerians. Those guys run. But immediately Nigerians come. Nobody stand, they do video. Then shock me for that one. they just carry them. And the doctor said to see them come like 5 minutes late, that lady for go.
1: Oh, tell them, all of you, we don't know where you are, but twale,
0: exactly.
1: Twale,
0: thank you so much, those Nigerians.
1: Twale to you all.
0: Please, we should emulate them. Anytime when I see
1: and the ones that when they see us in the open, what you going to do? You want to do like you want to, but you going to thief. Your own is to go and thief.
0: No.
1: Don't try it. Try Kolaya next time. Don't do that.
0: Instead of stealing,
1: you are bigger than that.
0: And work.
1: You are bigger than that. Save life.
0: Work.
1: Save life.
0: Better your life. See, there is dignity in labor. Dignity. Therefore, labor well. Yes, you get some job where they this life where we say people go look say na dirty work. My brother, as long as na your sweat, na your blood, when you spend that money, you go spend them with joy. But money where you see for thief thief, no, it's and do better thing, no, it's and do better thing at
1: talking
0: all.
1: About money, the man that is a dog.
0: Oh, a dagger in the building.
1: Although, I'm not gonna declare for the Republic, declare for us. Declare. Now, the only two ladies you have in this group, you're supposed to be pampering us. Declare, what do you mean? we are that rubbish.
0: All right, the voice one are here, and the voice of Emmanuel at the most expensive, the number 13 for world.
1: He didn't want to move.
0: He don't want
1: to
0: move.
1: But don't worry, next year he will move to 11. I prophesy.
0: This one, where is in the talk now?
1: He's going like, to move to 11.
0: When she are coming from you, I go agree because, you know, you always move with a dagger. So you should know his pocket by now.
1: Yes. See, his pocket.
0: Your pocket.
1: So right
0: you
1: now.
0: You broke.
1: No, but Emma is not a broke nigga. He's not. Hey, I'm sorry. I am sorry.
0: It's a slip of tongue.
1: Yeah, slip of the tongue, yes.
0: Edakuni.
2: Next week, now.
0: Wow. Odagao. No, you don't. They thought Odogu small, but for now, you're still Odagao.
2: Odagao. You say no my pocket.
0: No, only as in your pocket.
2: Let me are you the first in the
0: call. You are who day.
2: You are the first lady. Isn't it the official first lady?
0: Who? I know nothing. I know nothing.
2: The best female sport presenter for Naija.
1: Loud it.
0: Yes,
1: loud
0: sir. Talking about that one,
1: please,
0: man, I don't forget
1: start
0: to vote.
1: Voting now.
0: Bikono. Edakuno.
1: Better start voting.
0: NBMAwards.com, please.
1: Call it back again.
0: Nigerian Broadcasters Merit Awards.
1: Tell them how if they want a head.com.
0: NBMAwards. Any.
1: Spare awards. Not everybody that might remember how to spare awards.
0: Make a start from
1: start from beginning.
0: Any, help me with any.
1: Any.
0: M B
1: A
0: N B
1: A
0: M M B
1: okay N B N
0: D awards A W A R D S .com
1: C O M.
0: I'm going to post that for my social media. If you also get that from the Wazobia social media.
1: Yes, and Wazobia is also there.
0: Yes,
1: Yo is there. Ucha is there. See, plenty people are there.
0: So please make you vote. Make you vote for us. God go bless you now. A winner now for all of us.
1: Because we have to celebrate it here. So
0: yes.
1: We have to bring it
0: so
1: up.
0: That,
1: they have two categories. They
0: Adagu.
1: Have the voting for free. They have the voting that you can pay money. Mm-hmm. You that can support with small one or two chicken. Go to that one that they used to pay money. If you don't have that money, go to the free
0: one. Your free own.
1: You understand? That was saying what is good for Kenya is good for Uganda.
0: Bam.
1: Jovita, that is why I'm your lawyer. You understand? Like, bam.
0: One bottle of water for you. Don't worry.
1: To cool you because
0: of this Mbappe thing. Don't worry. All right, guys. Man, I go vote for Wazobia and of course your OAPs. Thank you so much for voting. For those who don't vote, I appreciate you guys. For those who still they find way to vote. Baba God will help all of us. Mona vote for us. Make we bring our corn house, celebrate them. Because you know, easy at all. On a ginger, now they make our swagger, they swagger well. And of course, remember, we don't give away to go vote. Please.

0: good evening.
1: I beg, if you call us, reduce the volume of your radio. We'll be passing picking. I beg, you go, it affect our ear. Yeah, just reduce the volume of your radio, or you move away a bit from there. Thank you.
0: I don't move on.
1: All right, now good evening. Let me know where they call us from. Yeah.
0: Chris Tupong from Ikorodu.
1: All right.
0: Ima, honestly, Well, you well done, Jari.
2: Good evening.
0: Well done, work.
2: Good evening.
0: Good evening.
2: Welcome.
0: See, the best thing when FIFA did do for us, mind be this when they work for us. You know, because since we feel safe, we cannot do it ourselves. Since the business will not be done ourselves, let them come and help us, man. Ima, honestly, I really wish there's somebody, one government from outside, if you come, take over our government and connect something they have for this country for us. I wish they could do that kind of thing for us. So let's see if I come and help. Let's see if I come and do it. Of course, like what you rightly said, it's better that they hide something. For them to say they don't want somebody else to come and look into what is happening in the Nigerian Federation. One of the days when, imagine this qualify when they do. Who people will play with yesterday? Say, who are they? Where they come from? When Gupon hold on to what? It will be na luck. I call that in luck. Don't call them anything. Na luck. Make us still win that match yesterday. So let them come and help. But since we feel say we'll not do them by ourselves. Everyone just is this year. Everybody's their pocket. They don't care if the thing is succeeding. No. So long as they get what they want for themselves. They don't care about the success of what they say go and do. No, imagine somebody when they want to make the, see the campaign to continue in failure. It just boils down to every aspect of Nigerian leadership. I'm sorry to say that, but it's the truth. You know, Sabi, you know one command.
1: Thank you so much. Thank you.
2: Thank you so very much. Just be like, we didn't think, I cannot do it by myself. FIFA take over.
1: And but now FIFA day in charge of football matter all over the world. So pick another call. Moku, just take more calls before we go on a short break. Hello, good evening. Hello.
2: I believe I said I don't drop.
1: But I don't drop. Nah, network.
2: Okay.
1: Pick again, Moku, go. Hello, good evening.
3: Good evening.
1: Good evening, no. Your name, where do you call us from, ma?
3: Philip from Ikate. Philip from Ikate.
1: Philip, sir, from Ikate, Lagos, Nigeria. Lucky here. Oh, yeah, chuk mouth.
2: Black City, not the network.
1: Na network.
2: Somebody is blowing powder.
1: Oh, when I feel call us on 0201-465-7180. 0201-465-7180. Or call us on 0201-277-0951. I'm going to try this one. Oh, yeah. Where are you going to go? Hello, good evening. Good evening. Good evening.
2: Good evening, hello.
4: Good evening.
1: Yeah, good evening. You're new where they call us. Good evening. You're new where they call us from. Unfortunately, you get only 15 seconds.
4: This is Igwe Barcelona calling from Norway.
1: Oh yeah, now chuck mouth. You get 15 seconds.
4: Balaji, my guy, I greet you.
2: Welcome, good evening.
4: That's my Barcelona guy.
2: Naso.
1: You're greeting, I don't take your time. Finish. When we come back, stay on the line. When we come back.
4: No, you go, I will call back.
1: Yeah,
4: no problem.
1: Thank you so much. All right.

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0: Welcome back from that short break. And also to talk about
1: Football Republic.
0: That one where FIFA, they support Nigeria football reform. And they said the FIFA set up normalization committee, DCOF, National Sport Commission, Shamoon, and they talk this one. And ladies and gentlemen, that matter we talk before going up that very, very short break. And so we see they take on a call right now. And we'll take on a call for the next 9 minutes. I'll fold on the ring 0201-277-0951. Another number. And quickly, we could take this first call. Hello, good evening.
2: Hello, good evening. Maledata.
0: Good evening, no.
2: I greet you. My name is Goddess. I'm calling from Munshi.
0: All right.
2: You see, if my choice, let them dissolve all the old people where they were there before. Mm. You know, there is New Testament, there's Old Testament. May them dissolve those Old Testament and put New Testament. May we not waiting for us. If they don't get a skeleton in their cupboard, all these things will happen. May them dissolve them. May they remove them. May we reshuffle another people put there. May we know where our problem come from. This one is too much now. We don't go there every time just they cry because of all these things. See women, this thing, and then men, us. Every time, problem. What are they called, your focus? I don't like it. Better they shove them, I beg. I agree to you.
3: All right.
0: Thank you so much. God bless you. You know, life for that. You know, like everybody, they think they pain everybody because if you look at me, if there's anything where they give us joy for this Obodo country, Nigeria, now football. No football. When Nigeria day for World Cup or Nations Cup, whether they play football for anywhere, you could see everybody come together. Whether it be man or woman, whether it be boy or girl, whether it be Muslim or Christian, whether they worship Idu, whether it be outside Ibo Yoruba, any tribe where you be. So far, say you be Nigeria, your state is in Nigeria. Omo, everything go just align and you go. So it's that very, very, very bad, sad experience. What do you feel? Our call. We'll just take one call. Hello, good evening.
4: Hello, good evening.
0: Your name, where they call us from?
4: My name is Blondie. I'm calling from Oba.
0: All right. Shook mouth.
4: First time caller.
0: Okay. Shuku for him.
3: Today, last Saturday, you were first time caller. Welcome. Mm.
4: What I want to say is that it's a very good thing for young people.
0: All right.
4: They
0: come out of the we'll not hear you. We'll not speak out, I beg.
4: I said it's a very good thing for them to talk an original football board. Because for 4 years ago, you not go to World Cup. This one here is not good. Our women is not good. So it's not a good thing for us at all. If they continue, the next 8 years ago, we not appear in the World Cup.
0: So
4: I support what happened. You made them do it. And they have to go to
0: All right, thank you so much.
3: Okay, we get another call. Huh?
0: Get another call. We could take. Hello, good evening.
5: Good evening, Manuel Atta.
0: Good evening. You know where they call us from?
5: My name is Mr. Panachi.
0: Mr. Panachi?
5: Yes, Adele.
0: Osha Ola Nessa. Ubu Abo Beshe.
5: Ida Oko.
0: Oma Imeshe. Ambo Ida Oshe now. Ejo Boni Mede Ida.
5: Ofukolo.
0: Are you serious?
5: Yes, sir.
0: Only family has me the Sabogiri. But only dad me the Nashalo.
5: Nashalo. Yes, maybe the Nashalo now. I need gold.
0: All right. So, yeah, now. Shook mouth.
5: Let me shook mouth there. Yes, sir. See, this NFF, I'll be what they call them.
0: Nigerian Football Federation, NFF.
5: Let all
0: right.
5: The old executives, everybody should get out of that place. We don't need any of them there. Let there be a fresh people that is coming there to contest whenever there's going to be an election. That is just that. Thank you.
3: All right. And one thing we will say, people go guys no be say. They're supposed to do the election tomorrow, 27. But like this now, everything don't scatter. No election.
0: Hello, good evening.
6: Hey, you man, girl, and
0: good evening, Auntie Blair.
6: Hey, brother, Panachi, call you back. Yeah, Umema Akigala call showman, thank God. Well done, my brother. How you doing now?
0: Ashalafia, are you side?
6: Ayo,
0: if okay. I tell about this, my sister. Wait. Just hold up. Bless you, hold on. May I want to report it to somebody. Ayo, if I tell about this, my bless you. If I tell you about this, my sister. Do you know her name?
6: I see. Where? Blessing Ata.
0: Her name is Blessing Ata. For 5 years. Nobody, continue. Oh, yeah, continue.
3: We will see in court.
6: Tell her, no, tell her.
0: Oh, yeah, now continue.
6: I did not marry for radio.
0: All right.
6: No talk that one.
3: Okay. We will see in court.
6: Yes. Okay, I don't go. Bye bye.
0: Hey, hello. Good evening. Good evening.
1: Agba.
0: Yeah, Ile.
7: Okay, how are you now?
0: I'm fine. Oh, good evening.
7: Hi, Omide.
3: Good evening.
7: Good evening.
3: Good evening. Ma.
7: I throw a salute to all of you. You are doing a very good job. Yeah. God will bless you all.
0: Thank you.
7: Emmanuel, answer. Let them flush out all the old roots waiting for Nigerian Federation. Yes. They should not remain single one of them there, please. So that when the new ones are coming, the old cargoes will not corrupt their mind. Let them do away with them. And honestly, enough is enough. Now, disgrace these people they give us. Yes, Madam Fon, yes.
0: All right.
7: From
0: Mother Umfon
7: Abadie. God bless you. Umfon Idioka, my dear.
0: Thank you.
7: Thank you. God bless you.
0: All right. Enjoy the rest of your weekend, right, Madam Umfon. All right. Yes, a lot of people know they support them. Say, if you don't date them before, come out. And I saw this normalization committee. They talk say, in case you enter inside this committee, must be neutral. And you don't get any intentions to even contest for any post inside Nigerian Football Federation for the next four or five years at least. We still get one call. What we'll take before we read some messages on our WhatsApp portal. Hello, good evening.
8: Good evening, my comrade is studio.
0: All right, now, good evening. Your name, where they call us from?
8: Yeah, I'm Presley from Ikorodu.
0: All right, now, chuck mouth. Presley from Ikorodu.
8: Yeah, so the issue, Nigeria is just like Brazil. When Brazil did not attend World Cup, they get a CD. So even if Nigeria did not even attempt, even the FIFA get the feeling.
0: Yeah.
8: So in this process, it's a welcome development. All the whole people in that system, from A to Z, let them flush them away. We need new people.
0: Yep.
8: So that they will orientate and they will train them in the level of understanding concerning football. Because if they leave any single old one there, it will pollute the system.
0: All right.
8: So generally, we want all the old cargo. Let them leave. Then we need fresh people.
0: All right.
8: Thank you so much.
0: All right. Thank you so much. Nobody they support these particular people. So normally the election, based on their for original plan, they're supposed to do the general election tomorrow
3: exactly.
0: For Ibrahim Gusau to continue, because in the
3: campaign
0: and every lot of people inside the Nigerian Football Federation be doing those some state FAs. I don't really know what the guy do, because you come in September of 2022. September of 2022, and I got already the miss out of the World Cup already, because you take over from Amaju Pinnick, where he hand over to you. I feel say your first job now to make sure say Nigeria qualify for this next World Cup. You get that 2022 World Cup, and I got already failed to qualify under Amaju. Now down to this particular point, this last World Cup, you don't still World Cup to us, and yet you still will campaign for next election. I think your best. This thing now, when Nigeria carried third, all Nigeria play final for 2025 World Cup. 2025 Nations Cup. Against Cote d'Ivoire, we lose that one. We'll go back, break. When we come back, we'll go continue. Not just go anywhere, because Football Republic, full grant at 8 o'clock.

Welcome back to the show. The very short break where we'll go there. Someone could drink water, but break and let my message. The Football Republic team still there. We here with you until 8 o'clock on top of Africa's biggest radio station, 95.1 Wazubia FM, your number one Chukwuma station. Emmanuel Atta, the Black Barack Man, and Ayomide Bolaji, Mobolaji, and they here too. On the summer, I went to the shelter for Inside Nigerian Football. We'll talk about the FIFA's support. When Nigeria, they back Nigeria. When FIFA, they back Nigeria for football reforms. And the National Sport Commission showed Diego Fitse, normalization committee.